0: million buckets of glue. Place barbecue buttons atop of it all. A bunch of bananas and a basketball. 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
1: Well, there you have it. It's as easy as learning yours.

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1: Hi, it's Tori DeVito. In every family, small conversations can make a big impact. I grew up on tour with my parents. Kind of different, but we bonded over music just like other families do over sports, camping, or other interests. 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

0: All right, brothers and sisters, we're back. This is Catholic Radio. We're talking about God tonight. God and all his gab and all those glorious gifts he be giving to us every day. You got any questions about God, you call me. You know the number. You know the hotline number. I can see my hotline number lighting up right now. Let's take my first caller. Son, you're on the air.
1: Hello?
0: Yes, son, talk.
1: Am I on the air?
0: Yes, you are, son.
1: Okay, can I make a request? Can you play Private Plane?
0: No, son, you don't understand. This is Catholic Radio.
1: Okay, all right, that's good. Then can you play Ween?
0: No,
1: son. Can you play something by the band Ween?
0: Son, no, this is Catholic Radio.
1: It's a cool band. It's called
0: Ween. We don't play...
1: Son. Cool. Can you play something by Billy Bragg?
0: Son, you don't understand.
1: He does that song, Sexuality.
0: No, this is Catholic.
1: Sexuality.
0: No, we talk about God. Son. We don't have sex here on this radio station. This is Catholic Radio. There is no sex.
1: Oh, you mean this isn't WCDB?
0: WCDB is a station of sin.

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2: 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You're listening to The Bat Cave with DJ Gabe. I'm going to start off by announcing a local event that I might be at. It's at No Fun in Troy Culture Club. It's going to be 80s punk, new wave with all vinyl dance night. It's on Wednesday, September 16th from 8 p.m. to 11 p.m. For more information, you can go to nofuntroy.com/events. This is my set. It's goth around the world with two special songs. As I always start with a Batman theme song, and I've been obsessed with Zelda lately, so I'm ending with a Zelda song in preparation for the recent events and announcement we've gotten for the new Ocarina of Time remake, because I was like, I forgot how good the soundtracks were in that. But we're going to start off with my favorite Batman theme that I'm actually going to be seeing in theaters, because it's Batman Day next week, but I'm going to talk about that next week when I have a show on Batman Day. But this is from my favorite movie, Mask of Phantasm, which is in theaters on the 20th. So I'm going to see that in theaters because that movie has like won awards, and I think that's crazy for a children's animated movie. But after that, we're going to have some goth from around the world. And I'll come in about 15 or 20 minutes and explain where they're all from because they're in different languages. So stick around to hear some goth from around the world. But until then, here is the main title from Batman Mask of Phantasm. Thank you.

0: You are listening to WCDB Albany with DJ Gabe. This is the Bat Cave. I've been playing some goth from around the world. That last song you heard, I'm gonna butcher it. It's in Spanish, but I think it's a great song. But I've played a few songs, some in German. I believe one was from Belarus. I've been distracted making tier lists for fun on the monitor. Because I've had a very bad day. And I say that every day, so at what point is it a bad week? I'll check back in 20 minutes when it turns 11 p.m. I think I'm just gonna not really talk a lot tonight. But I do want to say one thing is, where is my phone where I wrote down notes for myself? There was one of my favorite animated characters of all time, and it's Jean from Attack on Titan. If you're tapped into anime, you would have heard that Mike McFarlane passed away the other day. Not only was he a very talented voice actor, but he was in charge as a director of a lot of casting for English anime. And I think it's just like, he was in a lot of like my first animes, and he also voiced some of my favorite characters. So it's like, oh, I'm gonna go rewatch it because I miss it. And I was like hearing people's voices. It's just like, I don't know. It like struck with me. I'm gonna talk about Zelda though later because we got some news. Am I kind of upset it's not a Twilight Princess port? Yes. But I think the new Ocarina of Time looks really good. And that's about it. I'll check back in at 11 though and talk. But for now, here is Absent Heat.
1: Heart.
0: Oh my gosh, I cannot read. By Isolation Ward. And I hope you enjoy.

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3: 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This is the Bat Cave. This is when I play my hardcore goth stuff. Right now we're doing Around the World with DJ Gabe. And the last song you would have heard before this ad break was Shattered Glass by Virgin and Veil. Up next is 68 by the late Isabel. I'm a big fan of them. I listened to this whole album today. Really good. It has like 2,000 streams on Spotify, but it's really good. But before we get into that, I want to announce a local event. At No Fun in Troy, there's Culture Club. It's going to be 80s, New Wave, and Punk. This is Wednesday, September 16th, 8 p.m. to 11 p.m. I wanted to talk about something. What was it? Oh, Zelda announcements. They showed us a full trailer for the Ocarina of Time remake. And at first, I was like, we don't need this. It's been remastered. But I kind of like the way it's going. It looks nice. The voice acting in between is going to be an interesting thing to see. I hope they don't, like, cut the cutscenes down or... Oh my god, I'm forgetting his name. I'm such a fake fan. When that owl talks for, like, 20 minutes, someone had to voice act that. Like, that's impressive. But I still want my Twilight Princess port. That game will always have a special place in my heart. But I'm considering buying a Switch 2 for multiple reasons. But maybe I'll play Ocarina of Time again. I don't know. Here is 68 by the late Isabel, and I'll check in after a while.

Hi, I just want to butt in at the end of that song. If you just called in and I spoke to you and I hung up, I did not mean to do that. I was playing with the cord of the phone. I'm so sorry. But if you have a question or a recommendation, please consider calling back. I don't like this phone and I'm kind of bad at using it, despite I should be knowing how to use it. But yeah, that last song was 1983 by Kamelon, and they're an Indonesian goth band. I really recommend listening to their album circa 1983. It's very good. Up next is Possession by Acid Bats. And I'll leave you with that, and sorry to whoever called. I'm really sorry. I'm really tired, and I pressed the wrong button. Dark.

0: You are listening to WCDB Albany with DJ Gabe. This is the Bat Cave. I have 10 more minutes, and I have 6 more minutes of music, which means I could talk for a little bit about what me and my dear roommate made while we were here from 10 to midnight. Here they are.
1: Hi, I'm the roommate.
0: Back up a bit from the mic. Oh, sorry. No, it was speaking.
1: Should I, like, talk about what we made?
0: Yeah, introduce the lovely tier list we made as someone who's never played these games.
1: We made a Link tier list. Mind you, I've never, like, played any of the games.
0: I need to stop clicking my
1: phone. Actually, my dad had one once. I played, like, the beginning of
0: one. What year was it? Because I can probably tell you what it was.
1: It might have been, like, 2018 or something. I don't know. It was, like, when I was in, like, middle school or something.
0: You guys don't have Switch, so...
1: It was on the Wii.
0: That might have been Skyward Sword, or it might have been Twilight Princess.
1: It's one. I think it was Twilight Princess.
0: Oh my god, that's my favorite game!
1: It, but I never made it past the tutorial. Anyway, I know nothing about Zelda Link stuff, but DJ Gabe was like, we're making a tier list, I had to, like, be shown pictures of these Links.
0: I hope that sound effect just went over. It was a crowd applauding. Ooh, there's singular air horns. It's like your doorbell.
1: Okay.
0: Doorbell in our apartment.
1: Yeah.
0: I don't know why.
1: It's a ghost doorbell. It's from Target. That's the sound it makes.
0: I like spamming.
1: It's so stupid.
0: Anyway,
1: but I love
0: back
1: it.
0: To our tier list. So it's the classic tier list where it's D, C, B, A, and S. I don't know if like it's not like a 1, 2, 3, 4. It's based on character design, gender, envy, and hotness.
1: Yeah, those are the characteristics we're basing this on,
0: so
1: broadly.
0: I can tell you which games they're from if you want to read the...
1: I cannot see that,
0: oh
1: DJ
0: God.
1: Gabe. The lamp is blocking it. Anyway,
0: there's the four ones on the bottom.
1: The four...
0: We didn't like.
1: D tier, we have one. It's the four little guys. What are they called? What is their official name? No, like the but like, what are they from?
0: The game. This is. Oh my gosh! It's not Four Swords. It's the one that comes after Four Swords. Oh my gosh! It's the sequel to Four Swords. I don't like it. It's when you dress up. It's bad.
1: Big fan. No, I'm joking. I'm joking. I'm joking. I'm joking. I'm sorry.
0: I read the manga. That counts.
1: Okay.
0: For that game. After that, we have the Link from A Link Between Worlds and A Link to the Past.
1: Those are both C tier.
0: I like A Link to the Past for the plot. The game is hard to play and insufferable. Oh, but you only played the remaster, and that's like a baby one. I don't care. It was not fun. I like the plot, though. After that, we have Four Swords on B tier and Minish Cap on 4 tier. Not the games. It's just the Link designs. I like Four Swords as a concept. It's just a weird game to play. And I feel like I'm too, like, legit about things. I'm like, what do you mean he becomes four people? Like, how? Doesn't make sense.
1: Yeah, no, I get that.
0: And Minish Cap, I just like how he can shrink. And then, do you want to discuss A tier?
1: A tier. I can't see A tier. We had a bunch in A tier, because, I don't know. Link is like an icon. We all love Link.
0: I can't zoom in on this, bro.
1: How many do we have in A tier?
0: We have a bunch.
1: We have in A tier.
0: We have Skyward Sword Link.
1: Ooh.
0: We have Wind Waker Link. We have the original Link. Yes, he's 8 pixels, but the official art that lines up is really good. Then we have Phantom Hourglass / Spirit Tracks, because he has trains.
1: I love trains. I love trains. Trains are my everything.
0: We need to plan Amtrak to Canada for spring break.
1: Oh my god!
0: Then we have Ocarina of Time. They only had kid him for some reason and not adult him. I like both of their designs. Then, finally.
1: S tier. We got
0: Twilight
1: 2.
0: Twilight Princess Link is peak design, peak wolf design, peak every design.
1: Oh, see
0: character.
1: The wolf one?
0: Yeah.
1: Oh my god, that's so
0: and the
1: cool.
0: One on the horse I just showed you.
1: Yeah.
0: He's like the emo one, but everyone calls him the edgy one, but he is the one that smiles the most because he's a farmer who herds goats.
1: Wow.
0: And I just love that. And then other than that, we have Breath of the Wild and Tears of the Kingdom Link. I love him, but the next Zelda game better not be him. I'm sorry. I love the Wilds era, but like, please, just give me someone else. We explored everything, and I can only do that map so many times without going stir crazy. Like, I am with John Marston right now.
1: Oh my god, the John Marston craze is real. She keeps me up so late every night playing Red Dead Redemption 1.
0: And by
1: 1.
0: Late, we mean 10:30. So.
1: And no, it's like midnight every night.
0: We were also watching Avatar, so I don't know why you're being mad at me right now. Okay, I'm shutting off your mic. But anyway, I have two more songs because I realized I only have 5 minutes and I have 6 minutes of music. Here is this weird song I found. It's all like metal. Sorry.

who have fought and that are still fighting to defend their honor, their principles, their internationalist work, their homeland, and their own personal integrity threatened by the unjustified, brutal, and criminal imperialist attack.

0: 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Some of the material you hear may be offensive to some listeners. 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

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On February 14th, WCDB and Asylum Albany have a show at the Free School. The lineup is Torpedo Lane, Flat Wounds, Daisy Chain, and The Glow. Doors are at 5 and free hot food will be provided. You just heard Heaven Without You by Vandal Moon, which I think just came out, like, at least last week, maybe the week before. And after that, I have Sour by Void Vision. So today I'm playing a lot of, like, electronic goth, a lot of newer stuff, too. So expect a lot of stuff after 2010s and some stuff that came out, like, within the last month or two. So yeah, if that's your thing, make sure you stay tuned after a quick PSA.

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And you just heard Stitching Undone by Vampire Valentine, which just came out, I think it was mid-January. And up next, I have Spiders by Neura Aesthetic, at Noche Miseria, and North Pole, which also came out around the same time. So if that's your thing, make sure you stay tuned and enjoy.

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You just heard Angel Oscuro by Ashcode, which actually came out last Friday. And up next, I have a song that came out, I want to say it was mid-December, which is Play Alone by Twin Tribes. Enjoy.

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Hello, Capital District. You are listening to WCDB Albany. I'm DJ Lesson 3, and the song you just heard was Drug Lord by William Bonney. This is my second set during this time slot, and it is the second part of my four-part series of these this return sessions that I've been doing, where it's all the music I listen to over summer break between semesters. I listen to quite a bit of screamo and quite a bit of metal and hardcore stuff. I mean, I listen to other stuff, and if you tuned into my set yesterday during the day, you would have heard some of that good stuff. But it is not Tuesday. It is, in fact, Wednesday. About to be Thursday morning. And we're listening to some screamo to start it off. Going to get a little bit more emo violent. And then we're going to get more into the metal and hardcore section of things. Then some, like, kind of deathcore-y stuff. And then ending it off with some more, like, typical metal, I guess you could say. Like, I have a death metal song and I have a heavy metal song at the end of my set, which I don't typically play. And I want to play more of that. So, if you like that kind of stuff, stick around. Anyway, next up is going to be the song 143, in parentheses, JCM, by You and I. Very underrated screamo band. So, so good. And we're going to get into that.

0: brothers and sisters. We're back. This is Catholic Radio. We're talking about God tonight. God and all his gab and all those glorious gifts he be giving to us every day. You got any questions about God, you call me. You know the number. You know the hotline number. I can see my hotline number lighting up right now. Let's take my first caller. Son, you on the air.
1: Hello?
0: Yes, son. Talk.
1: I'm on the air.
0: Yes, you are, son.
1: Okay, can I make a request? Can you play Private Plane?
0: No, son, you don't understand. This is Catholic Radio.
1: Okay, all right, that's good. Then can you play Ween?
0: No,
1: son. You play something by the band Ween?
0: Son, no, this is Catholic Radio.
1: It's a cool band. It's called Ween.
0: We don't play... No, son.
1: Oh, can you play something by Billy Bragg? He has like a new
0: album, you don't understand.
1: Son, no, this is Catholic.
0: No, we talk about God. Son. We don't have sex here on this radio station. This is Catholic Radio. There is no sex.
1: Oh, you mean this isn't WCDB?
0: WCDB is a station of sin.

0: I feel much better now. I really do.
1: Hello, Capital District. You are listening to WCDV Albany. I'm DJ Lesson 3. You've been listening to my set for the last 30 minutes or so, which is quite awesome if you are currently listening. Anyway, the song you just heard was Texas Chainsaw Mascara. It's not a massacre. It's mascara. Because it's by the band Heavy Heavy Low Low, and they were a very, very sassy band back in their day on an EP I can't say the name of because it has the F word in it. But it is quite good and underrated. Thank you, DJ Gay Dog, for putting me on. Anyway, the song you heard for that is so long it doesn't actually appear all the way on my screen. I think it might even be the longest song name that's ever been played on the station. Don't call me out if I'm wrong. But it's called We Don't Call Him Columbine Because He Wears a Trench Coat. We Call Him Columbine Because He Kills People. Which is a crazy song title. That was by The Now. Off the album The Now. Before that, you heard Mittens and Muzzles by Reversal of Man. Before that, you heard Undead and Undone / To the Basement by Harrison Bergeron. Then before that, you heard 11th Hour Tactics by Chaos Pilot. Before that, you heard To Bring Our Own End by Joshua Fit for a Battle. And before that, you heard Bus Stop Headache by Kamara. And the song before that was 143 in parentheses JCM by You and I. And the first song I played this evening was Drug Lord by William Bonney. I'm not done playing music, but I do like to stop halfway through my shows to be epic and shout out a local event going on, and I have two to shout out. I don't have to shout out both, but I want to. The most up-and-coming one as of the recording of this set is the Academic Excellence Show going on this Saturday, September 6th, over at the Son of Egg, featuring the bands Curb Kisser, Catabasis, All Day Special, Pollen, Low Measure, Yawn Mower, and Intrinsic Spin. Why am I shouting this event out? Going on September 6th, this Saturday, over at the Son of Egg, at 4 p.m. Well, there's going to be vending from WCDB Albany. That's the radio station you're listening to right now. That's so crazy. In fact, if you're listening right now, you can come see me, if you want, at the Son of Egg, of which I will likely be tabling at some point during that time. The other event I want to shout out also has something to do with WCDB. In fact, it's literally a WCDB event over at No Fun. Birdhouse presents WCDB's Fall Show of 2025. Might not be the only Fall Show of 2025, but I cannot confirm nor deny those allegations. It's going to be Sophie's Body, Gas Leak's EP release show, The Glow and Super Ego and The Id, all playing again at No Fun, doors at 7, music at 8, over Friday, September 19th. Again, that is going to be at No Fun, featuring the band Sophie's Body, Gas Leak, and again, that's with their EP release, which is pretty big news, The Glow, and Super Ego, and The Id. Again, happening September 19th. Anyway, let's continue with the music. Music that makes loud noises, music that's scary, and that we play late at night, as to not make innocent people to immediately turn their radio station off because it's so scary and mean and loud. Anyway, I'm going to be playing the song Autumn Lost in Silence by Killing Me Softly, and then a few other metalcore songs, and then I'll come back after all that. So, stay tuned if you want to hear some more of this stuff.

Hello, Capital District. You are listening to WCDB Albany. I've been DJ Lesson 3. I still got two more songs for you, but I don't think I'm going to be talking too much more. I'm quite tired. It's almost midnight. Not feeling too energetic. It's been a long day. Had our open house today, but I'm just going to go over the tracks I just played since the last time I spoke, which the song you just heard was Scars Like Reminders by Broken by Silence off their 2003 demo. Why did they release like no music? It really is unfortunate. I wish I could have seen them live. Unfortunately, I was not alive when they were a band. Before that, speaking of death, not of the band didn't die, but the next band, the band previously was Death of James Dean, and they played the song. Oh my God, I'm that tired. I played the song Metonia by Death of James Dean. I then played, before that, actually, oh my God, that's how tired I am. I'm so sorry. Before that, I played Creating Something Out of Nothing Just to Destroy It by Norma Jean. And before that, I played Autumn Lost in Silence by Killing Me Softly. If you want to see what earlier cuts I played, they're all a bunch of screamo and emo violence and some sassy stuff in there. You can check it out over on the website, which is WCDBFM.com. Yeah, I'm tired. We're gonna end the night off with some metal. Starting off with one of my absolute favorite albums, honestly, that I've been playing recently. I can't stop listening to it. None So Vile by Cryptopsy. Such a masterpiece of death metal. I'm going to be playing the track Phobophile. Starts off nice, sweet with piano, and then gets into the death metal glory. And then the final track I'm going to be playing is Don't Talk to Strangers by Dio. A lot of Dio songs that have been stuck in my head. That one especially. Also Holy Diver, but I felt like playing something that isn't Holy Diver. But yeah, that's been me. Good night, everyone. Stick around for DJ Venus afterward. I'm going to be playing this song, and then I'm going to be out of here. Oh, actually, these next two songs. Sorry. Anyway, good night. Bye-bye.

My name is T Wheels, and this is Funky Corners. 60 minutes of old school rap, soul, beats, jazz, and funk. Yeah. I feel like there's too much echo in this room, and I need to get more padding. Need to subdue the reverberations a bit of my voice when I'm talking. But hopefully you can live with it until then. I said it was hot a couple weeks ago. It's even worse now. High 90s in Albany, that's not very good. And the air conditioning in the studio is not up to par, shall we say. But that's all right. It's all right. We can still make it through and hopefully turn out something good on the other end. I've been watching some stuff. I always talk about what I'm watching, and I've been watching some documentaries, but the one I've been trying to see, which kind of played myself, is the Dungeon Family documentary, The Art of Organized Noise. It was on Netflix a while back, and I slept on it, and then it went away, and now it's nowhere to be found, so I may have to find it online, find being in quotations, but if you've seen it, let me know how it is. That's another one of the rap documentaries that I've never seen, and would like to. I just watched Altered States, the movie from 1980. It was actually really good, but there was moments of cheese, and the ending was, I won't give it away, but it was pretty interesting, that's all. If you're into psychological, psychedelic, horror/sci-fi, that's the way to go. I want to send a big shout to Rarest Groove, Phil Brettle, DJ Corrupt, Gal Gazza, and Gemini. Yeah, he hit me up and said, you know what? You were talking about the new Stetsasonic. It's already out. And what do you know? With minimal fanfare, they released it on their Bandcamp page. The name of the album is Here We Go Again. And in honor of that, we're going to kick the show off with one of the cuts from that album, which used a refrain from... Basically, the chorus is from a Sesame Street song, if I'm remembering that correctly, from my days living in the 70s. Yeah. People in your neighborhood. Neighborhood. Neighborhood, yeah. So that's off of the new Stetsasonic album. We're going to kick the show off with that one. And take it from there. No particular great highlights on this show, just an hour of straight music, and I'll catch up with you in about a half an hour. This is Funky Corner.

exploring original Marvin Gaye session tapes was exhilarating, to say the least. It required a lot of detective work and knowledge about the recording techniques, the history and inner workings of Motown, all things that were related to my academic research. Exploring the tapes was one thing, but helping to construct a release was a daunting task. It became a creative endeavor of portraying history. These sets were created by a new type of agent in the music business.

recombining and unearthing old material. One avenue for this relationship is the remix, which as a historical endeavor can dramatically enhance musical

musical level sounds like hip-hop or has ever sounded like hip-hop. It's, these people from the Bronx created a new form of music, like an entire

0: We had in mind to do our album for you. 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We hope that you would enjoy. You can't hear me up in the balcony. We hope that you would enjoy if we tried to do the album just like you've been listening to it at home. That was our feeble attempt, folks. But me not being satisfied in my heart, I want anything that you heard that you liked, and if you'd like to hear it over, I'd be very happy to give it my shot. You didn't say the whole thing, I know. No, keep the rhythm going.
1: I feel really good about it, man. This is a really, I don't want to get all like weepy about it, but it's a really special record, man, to me.
2: On record of experience here today. Band was playing and there was a dead calm. A little after midnight came a strange sound from over the sea, and high overhead the air began to carry a strange, faint, hollow booming. Then, without warning, the tempest broke. A moment later, she crashed. And then a strange thing was seen. She vanished into the night.

In the background is a track by Marlo Diggs. It's called Mushy. Mushy. Mushy. It's off of Drims from 2021. We had Gene Harris with the mildly suggestive track Feeling You, Feeling Me Too. El Orange with The Night. Before that was Amerigo Gasway with End Credits featuring Andy Flory. And that was off the Yasin Gay The Return album. Saul Williams before that with Black Hole Styles, Abstract Rude, and Tribe Unique with A Coat of Paint. Above the Law, yeah, shouts to LaFabrock, one of his favorite groups, with Deep as the Root. Stetsasonic with People in Your Neighborhood, and DJ Vadim with Colonized Nation kicked it off. Let's keep going with the music.

Yeah, right. I ended that one a little heavier than I intended to. In the background is Guru with Lost Souls, the instrumental from Jazzmatazz Volume 2. We had Ghetto Boys with Still, and prior to that, we had Zero with Brother from the Hood. Yeah, a double from Houston. Prior to that was Schizo Productions with All Day and Night. The Jazzmint with the Herbsman, or Herbsman, depending on where you're from. Prayful with One Day Deep. We have Bob James with The One You Love. Patchwork Frequencies, and I talked over Marlo Diggs' Mushy a while back. Thanks for listening. I'll catch you next week. Peace.

My name is T Wheels, and this is Funky Corners, 60 minutes of old school rap, funk, soul, beats, and jazz. Yeah, kicking off on a little funk sort of tip. In the background is LAPD with Big Herm. This was released, at least I got it, off of the super cool California Soul Volume 2 compilation. It was released in 2007. I've been watching, you know, I feel like I talk about like TV and movies and stuff a lot on here, and in reality, I watch maybe a half an hour of TV a day, because by the time I settle down and start doing that, I'm so tired that I can't really get through much. But what I have been watching lately is the Stax documentary on, it's on HBO Max, thanks to Mom and Pop Wheels for the password on that one. It's called Stax Soulsville USA, and it's a four-part sort of docu-series about the Stax record label. Really interesting. I learned a lot of stuff I did not know, and it sort of inspired me to do a little sample thing on this show, create highlight based on one of their biggest stars, which would be Otis Redding. Probably his most famous track, or one of them, I should say, maybe not his most famous, is Sitting on the Dock of the Bay. So I'm going to play that. In fact, we're not even going to wait halfway through. I'm going to start the crate highlight first and then play some music after that. So what I'm going to do is start with Dock of the Bay. It was released in 1968, and I'll play a couple songs that sampled it. Most of the songs, pretty much all of them, use the whistle part near the end. But first we'll kick it off with the original, of course, and then we'll go into De La Soul, I Know. And then I think I may drop one more Otis Redding track and only one song that sampled it, but we'll get into that in a little bit. So that's how we're going to kick off show number 641. Yeah, I think that sounds about right. If you need to get a hold of me, you can hit me at funkycorners74@gmail.com, or really Instagram is the best place. Just simply Funky Corners. Let's get into the program. You're listening to Rap TZ and WCDB 90.9 FM. Proudly broadcasting the Funky Corners show, or at least I'd like to think it's proud.

Yeah, that one also had a nice Steely Dan sample in there. Up next, let's do Spice One with a track called Dirty Bay that used the sample from 1995.

All right, Dougie Fresh used the whistle part in the song Check It Out, but it was really only in the last 20 seconds of the song even. Groove B Chill dropped some vocals. I'm going to play that one. It's about 30 seconds in where they actually sing the part. You remember Groove B Chill? This one's called Reminiscent.

Yeah, so many samples in this one. I'm going to keep it going. But I will tell you that up next we're going to do Hard to Handle, a track that was written in 1968 by Otis Redding, Al Bell, and Alan Jones. I'm only going to play one song that sampled it, and that's The Symphony by Marley Marl and his whole Juice crew. So yeah, Hard to Handle by Otis Redding, then Marley Marl, The Symphony, and then we'll just get into

Yeah, I'm not sure what happened. Did not make it into any soul or jazz on this show aside from the Otis Redding. But yeah, 100%, 10 out of 10. Check out Stax documentary on HBO Max. If you're so inclined, that is. I'm not trying to force you to do anything. In the background is Das FX, Real Hip Hop, the Pete Rock remix instrumental. We had Jungle Brothers Beats on a String, Lakim Shabazz with Love Spell. Poor Righteous Teachers, Easy Star. Shaheem we had before that with On and On.

0: We all know what it's like to feel alone. But it just takes one new connection. 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To empower many.
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his latest, A Dance, A Kiss. Giveon, Jezebel, Mary J. Blige, you know that's a classic, and you know you're singing it. Don't Mind. Tank, got that flowetry in there, yes. Number 9 at Smooth R&B Radio. And something new from Jay Brown, he's back, that's called Late. New from Christian Keys, of all the Queen's Men fame, this is Love That For Us, 90.9 FM WCDB.

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Kind heart. When light enters a room, it does not ask permission. It simply reveals. Some will squint at that kind of brightness, not because it's cruel, but because it's clear. The love you carry, the light you transmit, is not always welcomed by those still bargaining with their own reflection.

Saturday mornings 4 to 6. This Saturday morning, September 5th, Labor Day weekend. Hope you're having a good, safe one, right? Eric Bellinger right there. Cry in Front of You on tour with Chris Brown and Usher. Jill Scott, Miss Jill Scott, Don't Play. Oh my goodness, don't we love her? Maxwell and Ascension, Don't Ever Wonder. You know you're moving, singing it to that one, the classic. October London, Silent Treatment, number 7 at Smooth R&B Radio. And something new from Rapsody. She is back, one of the best lyricists in the game, point blank, period. And Apple Juice, new

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gospel hits Sunday morning 6 to 10, and we throw some gospel classics in there too. 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

0: Then he got out, they locked him up again.
1: Ain't this?
0: They did, they locked him up. He did a U-turn, they locked him up. And then he took the damn woman with him, took Tiny down the way. Tiny.

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T.I. and Summer Walker, the new one, Ant Won't. Anthony Hamilton, oh, that reminds me of a cookout and hearing that Best of Me. I don't know anybody who's cooking out right now for Labor Day weekend. I don't know. Times are tough. And it costs.

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Out Jam, you know, Curious. Hubert Eves the Fourth. Yes, the son of Hubert Eves the Third of D-Train fame. That is, She Said Yes. Surface the Classic, you know you're singing that. And Closer Than Friends. Nicholas Cole, Green Light, former number one at Smooth Jazz Radio, number 10 this week across the country. And new Vincent Moore and Justice League featuring Stacey Harcum. That was We Can Be Lovers, the Smooth Jazz version.

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Maze featuring Frankie Beverly. What are some of your favorite Maze featuring Frankie Beverly classics? Let me guess. All of them. All right, including that one, Joy and Pain. We had those remakes, so it was time to bring the classic back. Greg Manning featuring Kirk Whalum. Yolanda, number 7 at Smooth Jazz Radio. Sade, come on now. Oh, my. Nothing can come between us. You can put any Sade album on. Just play it start to finish. Jazz Funk Soul Simpatico.

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Beyonce has the remix to Morning Dew that's out right now featuring Jay-Z. He's got some of that Isley Brothers Between the Sheets in there. Lindsay Webster, What Is Meant to Be, number 3 at Smooth Jazz Radio. Bernard Wright, Who Do You Love? LL Cool J took that with Tony.

weekend. Have some good, safe fun. Eric Darius right there. Maputo Nights. 2 weeks now at number one at Smooth Jazz Radio. All right. Freddie Jackson, the classic. You know you're singing that. Nice and slow. Reagan Whiteside, love this title. And Love Reimagined. Number two at Smooth Jazz Radio. Steve.

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1: Mr. Woody Herman.

Well, there you go. That's Mr. Woody Herman, recorded live at the Concord Jazz Festival back in 1981, doing Things Ain't What They Used to Be. And indeed, that is always the case. It's 5 after the hour. 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Bill McCann here with you as your host for this, the Saturday morning edition of Jazz here on WCDB. We are here at the University at Albany, part of the State University of New York. 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Whatever works for you. We're always delighted to know you're getting your therapy here on the Saturday morning edition of Jazz on WCDB. Hey, it's hard to believe the unofficial end of summer. Labor Day has come and gone. But hey, what can I tell you? It's absolutely beautiful out, and fall's my favorite season of the year anyway. So that's pretty good. Hey, this morning we're going to have a nice mix of classic jazz with some new releases. Birthday features include Scott Hamilton, who's celebrating his birthday today. Happy birthday, brother, along with Sonny Rollins, Elvin Jones, and Mel Torme. So be on the lookout for that. Also in the Jazz Corner this morning at 10 o'clock, I'll be joined by Mr. Joe Barno. He'll be here to discuss his upcoming Fall Into Jazz Festival, taking place on Sunday, September the 27th at Alias Coffee Roasters in Troy. He'll tell us all about that lineup. A special dedication to our dear friend, Mr. Tim Coakley. That'll be coming up at 10. Well, Joe will be here for about a half hour doing the hang. And we'll talk about that wonderful day. The Fall Into Jazz Festival 2026, again, September the 27th. Hey, A Place for Jazz will be kicking off its Fall 2026 season next Friday night, September the 18th at 7 o'clock. Note, our new starting time is 7, not 7:30. And we'll have the Pilk Mouton Honig Trio with Jean-Michel Pilk, Francois Mouton, Ari Honig. We'll be honoring longtime president and APF board member Tim Coakley, who passed away on July the 14th. There will be an announcement concerning the celebration of the life of Tim, which will take place next April the 4th, which will include a special tribute to Tim. Hey, this morning we'll feature some music from the artist performing, and maybe the muses will have me give away some tickets as well. Who knows? Stay tuned for your chance to win. And the series continues with a host of great people. Go to aplaceforjazz.org for all the details. Hey, the inaugural Williamstown Jazz Festival kicked off yesterday and continues today and tomorrow in Williamstown, Massachusetts, hosted by NEA Jazz Master Todd Barkin. And last night, Brandy Younger and Lisa Fisher really knocked it out of the park. The continuing bands include the likes of Steve Turay's All-Star Band, and you got the Cookers, and also got Arturo Sandoval. Just a whole bunch of great music. Jazzintheberkshires.org for more information. Daphne Bolden doing God's work out there, and just a wonderful, beautiful campus, Williamstown and Williams College, and a really nice hall there. The whole place is beautiful. So that's jazzintheberkshires.org for more information about that. Tonight at the Van Dyke in Schenectady, Nick DeMaria and Skylab. Next Friday night, the Brighton Beat. StellaPastaBar.com for all the information about that. Matty Sticks in the 518 at the Landing Hotel at Rivers Casino. We got Pete McCann, no relation with Ben McCann, Matt Pavolka, and

Tim Horner tonight at Lydia's Cafe down in Stone Ridge. And also up at 9 Maple Avenue, the Chad McLaughlin Group next Friday. Dave Fisk and his quartet. At Panzas tonight, you got the ever lovely and popular Colleen Pratt with the equally lovely and popular Peg Delaney, along with Bill Delaney. And that's going to be some good music at Panzas this evening. Don't forget Sinatra and Friends every Sunday. We'll tell you about the Hudson River Jazz Jam taking place tomorrow. Also, City Winery in Hudson Valley with Jazz Stock presenting the Jazz Passengers. We'll tell you about the Jazz Vespers. Also, the jam session at the Lark Street Tavern. Tuesday nights at the Lark Street Tavern. Thursdays, some new stuff coming at the Van Dyke every Thursday. Also, next Friday, we'll tell you about a great event with Michael Benedict at Sand Lake Center for the Arts. We'll tell you about the Porch Fest taking place next Saturday in the historic GE Plot. Also, a celebration of life for Warren Bernhardt coming up. The annual Lake George Jazz Weekend taking place next weekend. Also, a Sharon Springs Harvest Festival. Some great music at the Falcon. Also, some awesome music coming up at the Egg and at the Troy Savings Bank Music Hall and a host of other things. Hey, as Lee Shaw would tell you, do yourself a favor, be your own best friend. 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Hey, so this morning, wherever the muses take me, that's where we will go. That and a whole bag of hot potatoes. We're glad you tuned in here to the Saturday morning edition of Jazz on WCDB. We're going to start off with some wonderful music from the late Gene Burton Sini, who just passed away at the age of 89. He was born back in April of 1937, passed away on August the 29th of this year. A fine guitarist, and I thought we'd start off with Gene with Ike Sturm and Melissa Stiliano from a side on Anzac called Dream Dancing. And from there, we're going to hear Bucky and John Pizzarelli along with Gene Burton Sini and a bunch of other great cats doing some wonderful music as well. Gene Burton Sini to get us going here on WCDB Albany.

There you go. That's the day in the life of a fool, better known as Manja de Carnaval, going back to 1959 from Black Orpheus, Luis Bonfa and company. Beautiful music. That's Bucky Pizzarelli, John Pizzarelli, the late Gene Bertoncini, along with Martin Pizzarelli on the bass, Ray Kennedy on the piano, and Butch Miles on the drums. That's an LRC release going back to 1997. Beautiful music. Passionate Guitars on LRC, the late Gene Bertoncini, who passed away on August the 29th. I just love what he does with the Brazilian flavor. We started off with Gene, along with Ike Sturm on the bass, and Melissa Stilianu on a side called Dream Dancing on the Anzac record label, going back to 2022. And we heard If You Never Come to Me, Antonio Carlos Jobim, and English Lyrics by Ray Gilbert. I'm not going to try to pronounce, well, what the heck, Inutil Paisagem, or some such thing in Portuguese. My daughter would know how to say it exactly right. And apparently that means useless landscape. So I don't know how you go from useless landscape in Portuguese to If You Never Come to Me. But hey, it all works. They write the melodies. But beautiful music. And a nice way to ease into a gorgeous Saturday morning here on WCDB. Well, we'll get a couple more just because I'm in the mood. And, Pete Jacobs, Carol Henry, listening down in Florida, enjoying the music. Always good to hear from folks here on the Saturday morning edition of Jazz. This is Melissa Stilianu on the vocals, Ike Sturm and Gene Bertoncini. Again, Dream Dancing is the name of the recording on Anzac Records. We're going to hear a wonderful tune written by Antonio Carlos Jobim and lyrics by Mr. Gene Lee's Corcovado. And from there, we'll hear another one from Bucky and John and Gene and company. I haven't decided. I'm consulting with the muses, but it'll be something nice. I think we're going to do Bésame Mucho. Who doesn't like a little Bésame Mucho? Anyway, let's check it out. More from the late Gene Bertoncini with some great folks right here on WCDB Albany.

There you go, Besame Mucho, Bucky Pizzarelli, along with John Pizzarelli, the late Gene Bertoncini, with Martin Pizzarelli, Ray Kennedy, and Butch Miles on a beautiful recording going back to 1997 called Passionate Guitars on the LRC label. The late Gene Bertoncini passed away on August the 29th. A beautiful player. And before that, we heard Corcovado, Quiet Nights of Quiet Stars, Melissa Stilianu with Gene Bertoncini and Ike Sturm on a side called Dream Dancing on the Anzac record label going back to 2022. Got some nice folks checking in. Michael Bucci checked in this morning, longtime listener, great guy. His daughter just got married last week. He was telling me he walked down the aisle to A Kiss to Build a Dream on, Louis Armstrong. What a beautiful tune that is. Congratulations to Michael Bucci and his daughter. I said to him, you like the guy? He said, yeah, he's a good man. I said, well, that's after battle. So hopefully, may they have a long, happy, healthy, prosperous, productive, and fruitful life, as I like to say. Amen to that. Michael Bucci. Who else? Michael Cotoggio. Checking in. He says, Yo Beam, just what the doctor ordered. Great first hour. Thank you, Michael. It was good to hear from folks enjoying our efforts as we get up bright and early every Saturday morning to bring you the Saturday morning edition of Jazz on WCDB. I'm in just one of those modes. Just want to hear some wonderful music. So we'll get a couple more of this flavor. Just because... And we'll do the one-note samba from the Pizzarellis et al. With the late Gene Bertoncini. And from there, this is a new recording out that I just am really digging. It's Yoko Miwa, who is a pianist, with Michaela Shirley on vocals. It's called The Midnight Hour. We've been featuring it over the last several weeks. And we're going to hear a beautiful Yvonne Linz tune called Love Dance. So a little one-note samba, followed by Love Dance. Nice way to ease into a Saturday morning, a beautiful Saturday morning. Good sleeping weather last night right here on WCDB Albany.

One of my favorite albums that's come out recently. I just love it. Gabriel Espinosa, the Brazilian Project on Origin Records. That's a tune called Gabriela. Beautiful. Gabriel Espinosa is a bassist by trade, but also an arranger and composer. And he actually sits out on this record. He has some cats arranging the music, but he composed it all. And it's simply called the Brazilian Project. That it would be a nice capstone to the top of the hour. And we featured just all sorts of nice Latin Brazilian flavored music here in the first hour of the Saturday morning edition of Jazz on WCDB. Before that, we heard Yoko Miwa and Michaela Shirley doing a beautiful Yvonne Linz tune called Love Dance. And that's from their recording, The Midnight Hour. New music here on WCDB. And we started off with the one-note samba. Bucky and John Pizzarelli with the late Gene Burton Sr., along with Martin Pizzarelli, Ray Kennedy, and Butch Miles. Going back to 1997. On an LRC side called Passionate Guitars. Gene Burton Sr. passed away at the age of 89 on August the 29th. And I thought we'd feature some nice music from Gene here in the first hour on an absolutely beautiful day. And yesterday, my dear friend, Mr. Dave Perry, and I took a schlep out to, actually it's not fair to call it a schlep, it's a beautiful drive up over the mountain to Williamstown, Massachusetts. And this weekend we'll continue the inaugural Williamstown Jazz Festival, which kicked off last night with Brandy Younger and Lisa Fisher both doing knockout of the park sets. And today and tomorrow, the inaugural Williamstown Jazz Festival will kick off again with some great bands today. You got the likes of the Cookers and Steve Terray's All-Star Band, and also they got Arturo Sandoval tomorrow and a host of others. Just a great lineup. You can find out all about it, Daphne Bolden and all the folks at Jazz in the Berkshires over at beautiful Williams College. Jazzintheberkshires.org for more information about that. And don't forget all sorts of great music. Chris Sewell and the folks at Stella Pasta Bar, the Van Dyke Music Club. Now that the summer is unofficially over, they got some great music kicking off in the months to come. Tonight, the 12th of September at 7:30, Nick DiMaria and Skylab. Next Friday, the 18th, Brighton Beat, StellaPastaBar.com. 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Lydia's Cafe in Stone Ridge tonight, Saturday the 12th at 7 o'clock. Pete McCann, Ben McCann, Matt Pavolka, and Tim Horner. 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And you can go to lydiascafe.com down in Stone Ridge, right outside of Kingston. 9 Maple Avenue, Chad McLaughlin's trio. Actually, his group, so I don't know if it's just a trio or not, but Chad McLaughlin, nonetheless, at 9 Maple Avenue tonight, Saturday the 12th at 9 o'clock. 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Pete Levin and Tariq Shah with vocalist Donna Trunzo and Gina McLaughlin. That'll be at Miscellany Green on Manson Street in Cooksackie tomorrow, Sunday the 13th at 1:30. Also, City Winery in Hudson Valley, that's in Montgomery, New York, just a little west of Newburgh. Terry Royger and John Menegon and the folks at Jazz Stock present the Jazz Passengers with a host of great cats. You can go to citywinery.com. They have a bunch of city wineries, but the one you want is down in Montgomery, New York. Hey, Jazz Vespers at the First Reformed Church of Schenectady tomorrow. Joe Finn and Mr. Pete Tweigle, two fine gentlemen.
nice guys and excellent musicians, so be on the lookout for that. Hey, every Monday, the new jam session at the Lark Street Tavern. Well, it's not so new anymore, but Tariq Shah holding that down, doing a great job. And don't forget Tuesday nights at the Lark Street Tavern with some great jazz. And just by pure coincidence, this coming Tuesday, Tariq Shah and his trio will be there. TheLarkStreetTavern.com. Hey, Thursdays, there's a new thing at the Van Dyke. Thursday nights at the Van Dyke, the Stella Pasta Bar and Bistro. Two sets, 6 to 9, and that's all great stuff. Sit in the downstairs location. Hey, next Thursday, the wonderful Gene O'Connor will be there. That's Thursday night at the Van Dyke in Schenectady. StellaPastaBar.com for more information about that. Hey, next Friday the 18th, Michael Benedict Jazz Vibes with Michael Nowakowski, Pete Twigo, and Pete Sweeney, along with very special guest, the wonderful Brian Mellick. I tell you, Brian's one of the nicest people I've ever met in my life. They're going to be at the Sand Lake Center for the Arts in Averill Park, and you can go to slca.ctp.org. That's a lot of stuff. Anyway, that's going to be at the Sand Lake Center for the Arts next Friday night. Michael Benedict Jazz Vibes. Hey, next Saturday, I'm excited about the Porch Fest, the annual Porch Fest in the historic GE Plot in Schenectady, and a whole bunch of locations in the GE Plot. And if you haven't been to the GE Plot, it's pretty cool. And you just walk around the neighborhood, and they got just wonderful music. They got the Art Deco Trio with Dave Gleason, Mike Lawrence, and Pete Sweeney. Michael Benedict's Jazz Vibes with John Leroy, Luke Pappas, and Bob Halleck doing a program entitled The History of the Vibraphone, for those of you playing at home. Got Alex Torres's orchestra, Keith Prey's Ortet, Tim Olson's Quartet, Cliff Brucker's Trio with Wayne Hawkins and Greg Tillman, along with Dylan Canterbury's Quintet with the wonderful

raised at the event will go help cover the cost of next year's camp. Maverick Concert Hall in Woodstock, maverickconcerts.org for more information about that. And finally, in this spiel, next weekend will be the annual Jazz at the Lake, the Lake George Jazz Weekend, taking place in the beautiful village of Lake George. They got a great lineup, as always. Go to lakegeorgearts.org for all the details. All right, I lied. A couple more things. Next Saturday, the 19th, Sharon Springs Harvest Festival with three bands, with food and craft vendors aplenty. At 1 p.m., they're going to feature the Burnt Hills Melody Makers Big Band. That's in Sharon Springs. That's a cool little village. And also next Sunday, the 20th, at the Falcon down in Marlboro, New York, outside of New Paltz, Scott Petito, Joe Locke, and Peter Erskine, with special guest Jim Riddle, will be featuring selections from their upcoming release live at thefalcon.com for more information about that. Hey, as Lee Shaw would tell you, do yourself a favor, be your own best friend. 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And that means it needs you to do that voodoo that you do so well. 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So, you know, sorry, when I listen to the rebroadcast of the show on Sundays, I always yell at the radio because I say I talk too much. And I do apologize for that. But there's just so much wonderful jazz happening around the area that each week the list just gets longer and longer. And I feel compelled, as part of my duty here on Saturday mornings, to tell you all about it. So please forgive me. In the meanwhile, let's get back to the music. Hey, today's Scott Hamilton's birthday. He is my all-time favorite. I just love the cat, and he's just so wonderful and plays beautifully, a ballad or swing, whatever. He just, no one in that mainstream jazz vehicle does it, as far as I'm concerned, better than Scott Hamilton. He's one of my favorite Scott Hamilton recordings, and it's called Scott Hamilton and the Jeff Hamilton Trio, Live in Bern. And we'll hear a few things. And then we're going to hear an absolutely smoking version of a tune. Well, you stay tuned for that. Scott Hamilton on his birthday. Happy birthday, brother. It was a little Cole Porter to get us going an hour or two right here on WCDB Albany. They faked us out. Well, you know, they wanted to get a lecture. Well, we can't give them a little extra. We'll do this one. Hopefully this will work. Take two.

That's the great Scott Hamilton with the Jeff Hamilton Trio doing Michel Legrand's Watch What Happens. That's on the Capri record label. Recorded back in May of 2014 in Bern, Switzerland, live in Bern. Today, Scott Hamilton's 72nd birthday. God bless him. Born this day back in 1954. And he's my fave. I make no apologies about it. The man swings like nobody. I mean, that's just like phenomenal. Scott with Jeff Hamilton, along with Tamir Hendelman and Christoph Luthi. It just, you know, it's right in the pocket. Perfect. Swinging. Absolutely phenomenal. We heard a little Cole Porter from that set all through the night. Scott Hamilton and the Jeff Hamilton Trio. I have so many different, countless. Well, I mean, I could actually count them, but I have tons and tons of Scott Hamilton recordings, and I just saw he has a couple of new ones out. I'm going to have to go hunt them down, but just love Scott Hamilton. Happy birthday, brother. We're going to get a couple more, maybe a couple tree things here on the Saturday morning edition of Jazz. Scott Hamilton, not only can he swing, but he plays a ballad that's just absolutely exquisite. This may be my favorite ballad recording from Scott Hamilton. It just happens to be on this record. It's a tune written by Mal Waldron called Soul Eyes. And this is just exquisitely beautiful, just in my humble opinion. And I hope you like it. But I tell you, if this doesn't melt your heartstrings, you need to seek immediate, and I do mean immediate, medical attention. I tell you, this just gets me. I hope you dig it too. Check it out right here. Soul Eyes, Scott Hamilton on WCDB, Albany.

That's Gene Harris doing It Never Entered My Mind. Some wonderful Rodgers and Hart. That's Gene with Herbie Ellis and Ray Brown and Harold Jones on this recording. Scott Hamilton is on this recording as well, but I thought we'd get a little trio feature. And beautiful music indeed. Going back to 1990 on the Concord label. Before that, Soul Eyes, a wonderful tune written by Mal Waldron. Scott Hamilton and the Jeff Hamilton Trio live in Bern. Today is Scott Hamilton's birthday. 72 today, God bless him. May he have many, many, many, many more. Hey, got some great jazz coming up at the Egg in Albany on September the 23rd. That's a Wednesday night at 7 o'clock. Pat Metheny, Sinai 3 will be at the Egg in Albany. Also on Friday, October the 2nd at 8 o'clock at the Egg. The Egg, together with Jazz is Dead, will be presenting Cortex with special guest Adrian Young and J-Rock. You can go to theegg.org for more information about that. And also our friends at Detroit Savings Bank Music Hall, bringing you some fantastic jazz artists. Tuesday, September the 29th, multi-Grammy award-winning vocalist Samara Joy will be at Troy Savings Bank Music Hall. On Friday, October the 16th, John Pizzarelli and Catherine Russell, don't you know? November the 13th, Chris Bodie, and on November the 20th, Josh Redman. Troy Savings Music Bank. Did I say that right? No, Troy Savings Bank Music Hall. It's all good. You're saving money in music. And you can find out all about it by going to troymusichall.org. Hey, thanks to John Elbaum, Ryan Murray, and the wonderful folks at the Troy Savings Bank Music Hall. We will be giving away pairs of tickets for each of these fantastic shows. And for the Samara Joy concert, a lucky winner and their guests will sit in a nice box with me at that concert. And so we'll be giving those away in the weeks to come. But again, that Samara Joy will be at the Troy Savings Bank Music Hall on Tuesday, September the 29th. And you can go to troymusichall.org for all the details about that. We got a number of other things we'll tell you all about. But in the meanwhile, hey, coming up at 10 o'clock, Joe Barn will be here in the Jazz Corner. Talk about the upcoming Fall Into Jazz Festival taking place on the 27th of September. In the meanwhile, stay tuned. We're going to listen to some more. We got one more for Scott Hamilton on his birthday. I tell you what, we've been pretty chill up until this point, but this next one is a barn burner, as they say. The side is called At Last, Gene Harris, Scott Hamilton Quintet, Herbie Ellis, Ray Brown, and Harold Jones joining those two gentlemen. And they're going to do a tune written by Henry Kramer and Turner Late, called After You've Gone. And this is about as spectacular a fast, happy thing that you're going to hear. All day, I might add. So as I like to say, if this does not get you going, you need to seek immediate. And I do mean immediate medical attention, because you just might be dead. Check it out right here on WCDB Albany.

Doesn't get much better than that. That's John Coltrane, along with one of our birthday features, the wonderful Elvin Jones, just turned 99 this past Wednesday up in the big 52nd Street in the Sky. That's a tune called Bessie's Blues from a classic on the Impulse label called Crescent. Train, along with McCoy Tyner, Jimmy Garrison, and Elvin Jones, going back to June of 1964. We're going to be doing a couple of weeks of Coltrane in honor of his centennial birthday, which is coming up. We're going to do 8 hours of John Coltrane here on the Saturday morning edition of Jazz. The shows will be on the 26th of September and October the 3rd. So mark your calendars for that. If you like some John Coltrane, we're going to jam-pack. We'll end up a lot on the cutting room floor, but believe me, in 2 weeks, we'll play a bunch of great Train. He's got a monstrous discography, and so it'll be a lot of fun. The Muses and I will sit here and just pick through piles and piles of great music, and so we'll just see where the Muses take us those 2 weeks. But John Coltrane, centennial birthday coming up, and we'll have 2 shows for that. Hey, more about Elvin Jones in just a moment. Hey, before that, we heard the Gene Harris Scott Hamilton Quintet with Herbie Ellis, Ray Brown, and Harold Jones doing After You've Gone. And speaking of Ray Brown has a centennial birthday coming up. And if you thought John Coltrane has a huge discography, you remember Coltrane died very young at the age of 40. Well, Ray Brown was around for a long time, and he played with the Who's Who and recorded with the Who's Who of jazz greats. He has a monstrous discography. I've been piling up music, and we're going to do 2 weeks of Ray Brown for his centennial. That'll be October the 10th and October the 17th, so mark your calendars for that. We also got some great centennial music next week. Jack McDuff, you know I love me some Hammond B3. October the 24th, we'll have some Jimmy Heath for his centennial. And then Lou Donaldson has a centennial coming up this year as well. We got all kinds of great music as we bring you just the best in jazz here on the Saturday morning edition of Jazz. So if you tune in each and every Saturday, you'll find yourself, checking out a veritable cornucopia of great music. And that includes, you know, we bring you our annual, you know, Thanksgiving program and our annual Christmas show. And we do some Halloween. And although with the Halloween, I got to see how that fits in with these centennial things I'm doing. But either way, we'll do it. We'll figure it out. We'll bring you all sorts of great music here on the Saturday morning edition of Jazz on WCDB. Elvin Jones celebrated his birthday this past Wednesday. And the great Sonny Rollins, who we lost earlier this year, passed away in May. But his birthday was on Monday the 7th. That was Labor Day. He just turned 96 up in the big 52nd Street in the Sky. One of Sonny's classic recordings features Mr. Elvin Jones. It's called The Night at the Village Vanguard, going back to 1957. Sonny with Mr. Wilbur Ware and Elvin Jones. We're going to hear the short version of a cool tune written by Harold Arlen and Ted Kohler called Get Happy. Sonny Rollins and Elvin Jones, two birthday boys up in the big 52nd Street in the Sky. Let's check it out. Classic jazz right here on WCDB Albany.

0: That's John Coltrane with our birthday boy Elvin Jones on a tune aptly titled Blues to Elvin. John Coltrane from Coltrane Plays the Blues on the Atlantic label. Classic jazz going back to 1962 or thereabouts. Coltrane with McCoy Tyner and Mr. Steve Davis and Elvin Jones. Elvin just turned 99 Wednesday up in the big 52nd Street in the sky. And before that, we heard Elvin with Sonny Rollins. Sonny just turned 96 Monday up in the big 52nd Street in the sky from A Night at the Village Vanguard, doing the short version of Get Happy. Sonny on the tenor with Wilbur Ware on the bass and Elvin Jones on the drums, recorded at the Village Vanguard back in 1957. Mike and Rosemary Latigano digging a little Train and Sonny Rollins. I knew that'd be right in their wheelhouse. And great music indeed. John Coltrane has a centennial birthday coming up. We're going to do 2 weeks of Coltrane, September the 26th and October the 3rd, so mark your calendars for that. Next Saturday, we'll feature some music to honor the centennial birthday of Jack McDuff, Brother Jack on the Hammond B3. And then we got some other great centennial shows coming up. Ray Brown, we're going to do 2 weeks of Ray Brown, October the 10th and October the 17th. Then we got Mr. Jimmy Heath and his centennial, October the 24th. Our Halloween show will be on Halloween itself, October the 31st. November the 7th, our Lou Donaldson centennial. And I'm toying with the idea of doing 2 weeks of Lou. I just love me some Lou Donaldson. That's a good chance. We'll do a week. We're definitely doing a whole week, but we might sneak in another half a week or a week. We'll see what the muses do and what we got to play. Then our annual Thanksgiving show, our annual Thanksgiving feast, November the 21st. And then this year, the 40th annual Bill McCann Jazz Christmas show will take place on Saturday, December the 19th. It'll be here before you know it, the 40th annual Bill McCann Jazz Christmas show. I did the first one back in 1986 and have not missed a year since. It's my favorite show of the year. We'll be here that day from 8 a.m. until 5 p.m. doing all your favorite holiday music done in a jazzy way. I hope you can tune in. It'll be here before you know it, like I said, ladies and gentlemen. That's the 40th annual Bill McCann Jazz Christmas Show coming up on December the 19th right here on 90.9 FM WCDB Albany, online at WCDBFM.com. 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Bill McCann here with you as your host for this, the Saturday morning edition of Jazz here on WCDB. We are here at the University at Albany, part of the State University of New York. 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Hey, it gives me great pleasure to welcome into the Jazz Corner Mr. Joe Barna. How are you, sir?
1: Best day of my life, Bill.
0: The best day of your life? Wow. You got a little. Trying to get the microphones uncombobulated here. But
1: I like combobulation.
0: Yeah, I heard that about you.
1: Yeah.
0: Joe Barna, my guest in the Jazz Corner. He's been here many times, and we're getting him ensconced in the Jazz Corner, bringing him, you know. We got the, you know, whenever we have people in the Jazz Corner, we get out the English tea service, and we you know, do all the wonderful, get the scones. I get up early to make the scones.
1: And cucumber sandwiches are really good here.
0: Yeah. Well, I do those special. I cut the crust off. I got circles, squares, triangles, and rectangles.
1: And I like how you let me take the crust home. Very nice.
0: Well, you told me last time, so I kept the bag. I kept it separate in the bag, you know. So,
1: oh, man.
0: Anyway, good morning, sir.
1: I love you, Bill.
0: I appreciate you. So, Joe has his annual Fall into Jazz Festival, which will be taking place in a couple of Sundays hence. And so we're here to talk about that.
1: Oh, we got a lot to talk about, Bill.
0: All right. Well, we got a half hour, so we got a lot to spend in half hour, but that's okay. I got a whole stack of things to do, Joe. But I'm always happy to have you in to support the cause, as you well know. And this is not the first Fall into Jazz Festival.
1: No, but it'll be the first one in 2 years. Because Ilias has been renovating and rebuilding the entire space since March of 2025. So we've been closed for 18 months. And, you know, there's been a huge team of people that have been involved in this. I'd like to give a special shout out to Chris Alsdorf, the trumpet player. He's also a really high-end contractor. And he came in and built us an absolutely awesome stage. So we have a brand new stage, brand new lighting, brand new seating, brand new bathrooms, brand new floor, brand new furniture. Everything's brand new back there. So this is going to be the unveiling of the room, and we have some shows in the future, in the near future, that are pretty awesome as well. I think people are going to be shocked at what we're doing back there. So I'm excited, man. But this festival is going to be off the charts, man.
0: All right, so it's the 2026 Fall into Jazz Festival, and it's going to be at Alias Coffee Roasters on Sunday, September the 27th. Doors at 4, and the music thereafter at 5 o'clock with the Luke Franco Trio. You can go to eventbrite.com, look for the Fall into Jazz Festival. You can find out all the information about that. We have limited tickets, and if you want to support the cause, you can find out all the information about that at that site. But before we check out a little taste from one of the people playing that day, why don't you tell us about who's playing?
1: So a gentleman by the name of Luke Franco is a guitar player. He's been making a lot of noise around here, playing with a lot of people. He is one of the most swinging guitar players I've ever had the privilege to play with, and I wanted to make sure that jazz guitar was represented on this show. I'm trying to do the entire gamut of the music, so I wanted a guitar trio to open it, and he is bringing Tariq Shah with him as well, as we know is one of the hard hitters on the scene from, you know, the 80s all the way till now. And then the second group that will be playing is my good friend Kelly Green with her trio called The Family Band, and Orion Teray will be on drums. That is Steve Teray's son, the trombonist, and he's a great drummer. And then my really close friend James Robbins, who's, as you know, is a phenomenal musician, will be on bass that day. And I definitely wanted to feature at least one premier female artist on this. I think that the female artists don't get

0: Mr. Tim Coakley, who I miss greatly, and I know that you do as well. And I don't know anybody, maybe you, Bill, that has been more supportive of the music scene in the Capital Region and more of a champion for the arts than Tim Coakley. He really was an exceptional human being. Above being a drummer, he was just a good man. So he's done a lot for me over my career. He's been there for me. So I wanted to dedicate this whole thing to him, and I wanted to put something very, very special together for this one day. And I decided I would just pick basically guys that I think he knew of, that he had met, that, except for a couple of them, some new faces, but in a big band format where everybody would get an opportunity to shine a little bit. So we've got the Alias Big Band that I'm producing, and it's being run by Keith Prey, Dylan Canterbury, and an arranger trombonist out of New York City named Amadeus Dunkel. And we'll be featuring Gary Simoleon on baritone saxophone, Ralph LaLama on tenor, Greg Glassman on trumpet, a great if you don't know this piano player, immediately when we put the music on, try to get your phone out and check out Hyuna Park. Hyuna Park. She is ridiculous. She's playing piano with us. She's Amadeus's wife. And they are just both phenomenal musicians. But this band is stacked. I just put the set list together yesterday. The three arrangers are Dylan Canterbury, Keith Prey, and Amadeus Dunkel. And Keith and Dylan are presenting original music. And then Amadeus has made arrangements of two standards that I think everybody's going to know very well. And then he also went ahead and graciously arranged my tune, Wes Is More, which seems to be a crowd favorite, so I played it every gig. Right. He arranged that for a 16-piece jazz orchestra, so it's going to be pretty awesome, man.
1: Very cool. Joe Barnum, my guest in the Jazz Corner, talking about the Fall Into Jazz Festival 2026, honoring Tim Coakley. That's going to be Sunday the 27th at 5 o'clock, doors at 4. You can go to Eventbrite and find out all about, just look for Fall Into Jazz Festival.
0: I think we got a special MC that day too, don't we, Bill?
1: Yeah, some guy you might know. Anyway, so Kelly Green, she's going to be the second band, the family band with Kelly Green, with James Robbins and Orion Turay. And she has a new recording out called Eat Your Greens. Kelly Green, she's got a bunch of heavy hitters on here. But I thought we'd hear, you know, the opening track on this, because as we say here at WCB, you never get a second chance to make a first impression.
0: Ooh.
1: All right, so let's check it out. This is Nobody Else But Me. Miss Kelly Green, she'll be at the Fall Into Jazz Festival at Alias Coffee Roasters over in the Troy location, brand newly renovated and all the rest of that. And let's check this out. Nobody Else But Me. Kelly Green, new music right here on WCDB Albany.

0: That's Miss Kelly Green doing Nobody Else But Me. And that's from Eat Your Greens. And Joe Barney in the Jazz Corner here as we talk about the 2026 Fall Into Jazz Festival taking place on Sunday the 27th at Ellie's Coffee Roasters in Troy. And Miss Kelly Green here on her new recording, Eat Your Greens. And she's going to be the second band.
1: Yeah, man, that was amazing, to say the least. Swinging. She's so talented, man. She's a great writer, amazing singer, and a really, really good piano player. So
0: yeah, solid.
1: Triple threat, man.
0: Yeah, a little Jerome Kern right there. And, you know, she won't be playing with this band at the event. But you know, it'll be good.
1: Well, the other band is an established band as well, the Family Band. And they play... Right. They play some really amazing repertoire, so I cannot wait to hear them in person.
0: Yeah, Ryan Turay and James Robin, Ryan's dad, going to be over in Williamstown this evening playing with some heavy hitters in his band as part of the Williamstown Jazz Festival.
1: So awesome.
0: I'm looking forward to that. And Joe Barnum, my guest in the Jazz Corner, and again, he will be presenting... at Alias Coffee Roasters in Troy, the Fall Into Jazz Festival, again honoring Tim Coakley. That's Sunday the 27th, 5 to 9. And why don't you tell us a little bit about Alias Coffee Roasters? They got the two locations. I love the Albany location. That's a nice, really cozy room right down.
1: Well, he fell into these two different rooms that are both fantastic and have their own charm to them. The one in Troy is definitely a performance space. It's almost like a small hall.
0: You should give him a shout out.
1: Alias Coffee, Troy, New York, 219 4th Street. Hernan Lopez.
0: Yep.
1: You know, he's endured a lot the last year and a half to get this room open. So we're really, really excited for him. Nobody's seen a show in there in 18 months, so it's time to get it rolling again. And the one on Pearl Street in Albany is a different vibe. It's more like that East Village of New York, kind of really nice, modern. You know, it's cool, and I like doing shows in there, man, because it's really, really intimate.
0: I like it. It's very comfortable, cozy.
1: It's awesome. I love it. So we're going to do some smaller shows in there, you know.
0: Now, the Alias in Troy has the back room, at least I haven't been to the renovated one, but it had a very industrial feel to it. How would you characterize the new renovated room?
1: It's essentially Hernan is the final decision on everything. He owns it.
0: but what
1: we wanted to do, we didn't want to lose that industrial feel, so we kept the exposed brick wall and we kept all like the, you know, the industrial stuff on the ceiling. We don't really want to touch it because it's such a historic space and the construction of it is irreplaceable. Like, you couldn't replace what's going on that ceiling with those beams and the two skylights. And
0: right.
1: So I would say it's modern industrial. It's like it was left enough.
0: So you spruced it up is what you're saying.
1: Yeah, but I mean, you're going to see, dude. It's pretty cool.
0: Yeah.
1: It's pretty cool. I want to say, too, just real quick, because like I said, we only have a half hour, but we're already around 50% sold out for this show, which is the most tickets I've ever sold pre-show this far out in my entire career. So shout out to the community for being there for me and for the music and for Tim and for Hernan and everyone involved that's working so hard to pull this off. Thank you so much to the community. I want to specifically thank people like yourself, Bill, and Art Fredette over at Experience Monthly and others that are helping me to promote this event, the Times Union. I believe I had a conversation with the mayor, and she said she would like to come and bless the stage for us. So I believe Carmela Mantello will be there as well. And all the people that are donating food, such as Pizzeria Mare, probably the number one pizza spot in upstate New York right now. They are graciously offering us some food, as well as other people who are making some food. But
0: I'm assuming your mother's going to make some
1: cookies. My mother's making a lot of stuff, so it's going to be
0: cookies.
1: Yeah, it's going to be pretty awesome. Also, one of the coolest things about this particular show is that I have a friend in California who donated tickets. I have a friend in New York City who's a musician, a female singer. She's very popular right now. She got a hold of me, and she bought tickets for me to give away. And I've been able to give away tickets to people that are less fortunate, people in the community, young musicians who have no money. And it has been a real honor to be able to include those who can't afford to be there. And that's something that I'm really trying to do lately with most of my shows, is find individuals who are, you know, in a good place in their life, who want to see others enjoy something that they might not be able to that day. So,
0: sure.
1: You know, I'm encouraging people, if you want, you know, go, you can purchase tickets or you can get a hold of me. And if you want to make a donation towards some community members, and I know a lot of them that are really going through some hard times right now, who want to go and they just can't. So if you're somebody that likes to be generous like that and make sure that other people have some hope in their life and some joy in their life, please reach out to me or buy some tickets on Eventbrite and just leave a little note that you want me to give them away. We've already had seven tickets bought by people that wanted to give them away to others. So, you know, we don't have a lot of, we have to be very strict about how many people we let in.
0: Right.
1: So, you know, there are no comp tickets at all, zero. Right. So, you know, it's going to be an exciting, exciting day. And Mr. Bill McCann will be our guest host for the evening. He will be there to announce the bands and also just bring his positive energy and light into this situation. And it's always a treat to have you, Bill. I really love you, man.
0: Well, I appreciate that, brother. Thank you. Thank you. Right back at you. So it's going to be on the 27th
1: yes.
0: of September. Doors at 4, music at 5, with Luke Franco's trio opening up, and then the family band with Kelly Green, James Robbins, and Orion Touré, and then an all-star band, the Alias Big Band, Keith Prey with John Bronk, Greg Glassman, Dylan Canterbury, Matthew Steckler, Jeremy Gold, the phenomenal tandem of Ralph LaLama and Gary Smolian, along with Ken Olson and Rick Rossoff, Ominous Dunkel and his bride, Hyena Park, Taylor Peterson, and then Evan Yeagles, and then Mr. Joe Barna.
1: Correct. Fine. And you, Dylan Canterbury, Greg Glassman, Chris Alsdorf, and John Bronk is playing lead. Correct. It's John. Yeah. John Bronk's a lead player. I think he was in the Empire Jazz Orchestra.
0: Yeah, I'm hip to John.
1: You
0: sure.
1: know.
0: Absolutely. Absolutely.
1: But it's, I had to look twice before I pressed, the button to release the names of those musicians on social media. I read the list like three times and I was like, wow, I can't believe this band is actually happening, man.
0: I hear you.
1: So,
0: well, look, let's get we're gonna take one more from Kelly Green. This will be a total different flavor than the first tune we heard. This is an instrumental, and if I remember correctly, and this is Tongue Twister. And this will be a nice feature for Mr. Steve Wilson, along with Wallace Roney Jr., along with Kelly and company. So why don't we check that out?
1: Oh, it's going to be great.
0: Let's check it out right here. New music from Miss Kelly Green. Again, she'll be the second of three bands at the 2026 Fall Into Jazz Festival, taking place Sunday the 27th of September at 5 o'clock at the newly renovated Alias Coffee Roasters in Troy. And let's check out some of this great music right here on WCDB Albany.

0: That's Kelly Green right there from Eat Your Greens, doing a tune called Tongue Twister. Kelly with Lucas Soul Rosenfeld on the bass, Evan Hyde on the drums, the wonderful Steve Wilson on the alto saxophone, and Wallace Roney Jr. on the trumpet. Eat Your Greens, Kelly Green, and she's going to be at the Fall Into Jazz Festival 2026. Mr. Joe Barnum, my guest here in the Jazz Corner. That's pretty swinging.
1: Man, she is ridiculous.
0: Yeah, so she sings, you know, and then I had a friend of mine say that the first one was a little old-timey. I said, the next one won't be old-timey, and sure enough, that is not old-timey.
1: Oh, she she spans the gamut, man.
0: No, I'm with you. I'm with you.
1: You know, heavy hitter, man. Heavy hitter in the making. Go see her now until you can't. You know, like...
0: Right. Joe Barnum, my guest in the Jazz Corner. And I got the 2026 Fall Into Jazz Festival honoring our dear friend Tim Coakley. Yours truly will be the master of ceremonies. That's on Sunday the 27th. Doors at 4, music at 5. And again, why don't you do just a rundown of who's playing?
1: Well, the doors open at 4. From 4 to 5 is dinner for those that prepaid online. So if you buy through Eventbrite, you get all the food. If you do not buy through Eventbrite, you do not get any food. So we'll have wristbands for those that prepaid, and those that did not will not get a wristband. So at 5, one of my favorite guitar players on the scene today, Mr. Luke Franco, will be playing with his trio featuring Tariq Shah on the bass. And I'm really looking forward to hearing Luke. He's a phenomenal musician. And then second will be the Family Band featuring Kelly Green on piano and vocals, James Robbins on the bass, and of course, the wonderful Orion Teray on the drums. And then the Alias Big Band, which is my brainchild. I am not running the band, but I am the organizer of the band. Keith Prey, Dylan Canterbury, and Ominous Dunkel are running the band. They are the musical directors.
0: Right, but you're playing in the band.
1: I am playing in the band.
0: Right.
1: And that will feature, of course, Gary Smolian, Ralph LaLama, Greg Glassman, and a host of musicians. There's a 16-piece band. And the event, like I said, is my dedication to Tim Coakley. And if we could take a second, I just want to show my love for Tim, for everything he's done for so many people, the young musicians around here, being involved in A Place for Jazz and bringing some great music along with others in the committee to our fair town over here in the Capital Region. He was also with Skip Parsons for a very long time, playing drums with them, and one of the most supportive human beings and humble human beings I've ever been around in my life. And you and him, I know, were really, really, really good friends and spent a lot of time together.
0: Yep.
1: And I know that you were taking care of him a lot and helping him out, along with Peg Delaney and others. And I want to say that I did get to see him before he passed. Me and my daughter, I told my daughter one day, I said, we have to go see my friend Tim Coakley. And she said, why? I said, you need to meet him before he's not here anymore. I want you to know who he is. So we went in there, and she said, he's a really nice man. And yep. I said, yeah, he's an amazing human being.
0: Yep.
1: I miss him, and I know that you guys too. And thank you for being there for him and taking care of him before he passed on to the 52nd Street in the sky, as you'd like to say, Mr. Bill McCann.
0: Absolutely,
1: so
0: the big 52nd Street in the sky. Hey, Joseph, thanks for coming, brother. We appreciate you. And again, that's Sunday the 27th, the Fall Into Jazz Festival 2026, honoring Tim Coakley, Eventbrite, for all the information about that. And, Joe, we got A Place for Jazz kicking off next Friday.
1: I heard, man.
0: On the 18th, our concert's starting now at 7 o'clock. I thought we'd get a little taste. Our first band of the season is this band. It's Jean-Michel Pilk, Francois Mouton, and Harry Hornick. We're going to hear them do a killer version of Impressions. Let's check it out right here on WCDB, Albany.

That's a tune called Impressions, written by the great John Coltrane, John Michel Pilk, Francois Mouton, Ari Honig. You Are the Song. It's on Just in Time Records, going back to 2023. They're going to kick off the 2026 fall season of A Place for Jazz next Friday night. That's September the 18th at 7 o'clock at Schenectady County Community College. Yours truly leads up a band of wonderful folks. It's an all-volunteer, no paid staff, 501c3 not-for-profit dedicated to bringing you great music right here in your own backyard. Founded in 1987 by the late, great Butch Kahn. And we are keeping his wonderful legacy alive. And so we'll be honoring longtime president and APFJ board member Tim Coakley, who passed away on July the 14th. There'll be an announcement about the celebration of life for Tim that's going to take place next April the 4th at Schenectady County Community College. It's going to be a humdinger of a day celebrating Tim and honoring his life and memory as part of Jazz Appreciation Month, which is apropos. So we'll have a special announcement also about a way that you can participate in honoring the memory of Tim Coakley. You can find out all about it next Friday night at 7 o'clock at the Schenectady County Community College as we kick off the 2026 season of A Place for Jazz. You can go to aplaceforjazz.org for more information about that. We're going to play another one from Jean-Michel Pilk, Francois Mouton, Ari Honig. But the muses have enlightened me, and they said, Bill, maybe you can give away a pair of tickets to see Jean-Michel Pilk, Francois Mouton, and Ari Honig next Friday night at A Place for Jazz. So I'm feeling compelled to do so. So you know how we do this. If you're the fifth caller at 518-442-4242, be the fifth caller. Not one, not two, not three, not four, but be the fifth caller at 518-442-4242. By the way, after four rings, it goes to the switchboard. You get some weird net thing. You just hang up and dial again. And if I tell you, you should try again. You should try again. Because, you know, sometimes the phone rings off the hook, and other times the phone hardly rings, you know. So, but we always wait for the fifth caller. So be the fifth caller, 518-442-4242. You'll pick yourself up a pair of tickets to see Jean-Michel Pilk, Francois Mouton, and Ari Honig next Friday night. And only try to win these tickets if you can go. It's next Friday. All right? Let's check it out. This is a cool version, and we'll send this out to the biggest Monk fan on the planet. This is called Bemsha Swing. Let's check it out right here on WCDB. Albany, fifth caller, ladies and gentlemen.

That's a tune called Bemsha Swing, Don't You Know. Jean-Michel Pilk, Francois Moutin, and Ari Honig doing a little Denzel Best and Thelonious Monk. They're going to... Ooh, that's what happens when you bang on the microphone. They're going to be kicking off the 2026 fall season of A Place for Jazz next Friday night, September the 18th at 7 o'clock at Schenectady County Community College. aplaceforjazz.org for all the details. Hey, the second concert of A Place for Jazz, by the way, if you become a member, I'll have to take it back up. Congratulations to Miss Donna Itoro. She picked herself up a pair of tickets to see Jean-Michel Pilk, Francois Moutin, and Ari Honig next Friday night. So congratulations to Donna. And, but A Place for Jazz is a wonderful 501c3, not-for-profit, all-volunteer, no paid staff, membership-based organization. 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We got special membership details. If you become a member of a certain thing, then you get a little bonus tickets and all that. And to annoy my friend Dave Perry, I'll remind folks that our tickets at A Place for Jazz, well, not in the case of the people that win these specific concert tickets, but if you become a member and get tickets, our tickets at A Place for Jazz are omnisexual tickets. That means they can be used at any concert. They're not specific to a concert. But for these giveaways we're doing today, those are for specific concerts, lest we get confused. Go to aplaceforjazz.org for all the details. Hey, our second concert is October the 2nd, the wonderful Nicole Zoraitis and her quartet. And why don't we check out a little Nicole Zoraitis? This is a cool tune. Won't Make It Out Alive. Nicole Zoraitis on WCDB.

0: I won't make it out alive.
1: That's Nicole Zaratis, and she's going to be at A Place for Jazz on Friday, October the 2nd, the second of five concerts. And, well, she's just phenomenal. That's a tune on her recording called The Devil I Knew, called Won't Make It Out Alive, a tune she wrote. And a great band on that particular thing with the likes of Christian McBride and... Who else we got on that? Larry Golding's on the organ. Love me some Larry Golding's. G-Lide Heckelsman on the guitar. And we got some nice horns. So that's just a great record. Just very well produced. And so we're going to hear one more from Nicole Zaratis. And we're going to give away a pair of tickets to see Nicole Zaratis. Again, it's going to be on October the 2nd. So please don't try to win tickets if you can't go. There's nothing worse than people winning tickets and then they don't show up. So if you want to be the fifth caller at 518-442-4242, be the fifth caller, and you'll pick yourself up a pair of tickets to see Nicole Zaratis at A Place for Jazz on October the 2nd. Here she is doing a wonderful tune featuring Donnie McCaslin on the saxophone, along with Mr. John Coward, and not a slouch in the bunch, Edan Morim on the guitar. I just really loved this record. The Devil I Knew, Nicole Zaratis, be the fifth caller at 518-442-4242. Be the fifth caller. You'll pick yourself up a pair of tickets to see Nicole Zaratis on, I thought I hit the button on this. Let me do one more. We got to do this. So, you know, it's to making the sausage and all that. Very good. All right, take two. This is a tune called Two Steps Back. Nicole Zaratis on WCDB.

That's the wonderful Nicole Zaratis, and she'll be at A Place for Jazz on Friday, October the 2nd. And congratulations to Mr. Dave Reese, who picked himself up a pair of tickets to see Nicole Zaratis on October the 2nd at A Place for Jazz. Again, aplaceforjazz.org. You can find out all about it. It's a wonderful 501c3 not-for-profit membership-based organization. All volunteer staff. No one gets paid. We do it out of our love for the music, our love for the late Butch Kahn, who founded A Place for Jazz back in 1987. He wanted simply a place for jazz, a place where people would just listen to the music, free from all the hubbub of restaurants and bars and things and clanking dishes and all that. 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Now, he wanted a place for jazz, and he created that back in 1987, and here we are almost 40 years later carrying on that legacy at placeforjazz.org, and you can find out all about it. 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Bill McCann here with you as your host for this, the Saturday morning edition of Jazz here on WCDB. We are here at the University at Albany, part of the State University of New York. 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Don't forget, wherever you are on the planet, you can take us along, and that's a good thing. And just ask Fred and Sheila DiMaggio, listening on the Cape, out in Cape Cod on a beautiful day, and checking us out here on WCDB. So we have Jean-Michel Pilk, Francois Mouton, and Ari Honig kicking off A Place for Jazz next Friday, the 18th at 7 o'clock. And we just heard from Nicole Zaratis and her quartet. She'll be there on October the 2nd. October the 16th, an all-star band called The Cookers. And got some elder statesmen of jazz, including George Cables, Cecil McBee, and Billy Hart. And they'll be joined that day by Mr. Jeremy Pelt and David Weiss on the trumpets, Azar Lawrence on the tenor, and Craig Handy on the alto saxophone. How about the Cookers doing a tune called Beyond Forever from The Call of the Wild and Peaceful Heart on Smoke Sessions Records? And let's check it out right here on 90.9 FM WCDB Albany.

That's the Cookers, and they're going to be at A Place for Jazz on October the 16th. And what a great band. We're going to have that evening Jeremy Pelt, David Weiss, Azar Lawrence, Craig Handy, George Cable, Cecil McBee, and Mr. Billy Hart. And it's going to be smoking for sure. Placeforjazz.org for all the details. And we're going to give away another pair of tickets to see the Cookers at A Place for Jazz. And you know how we do. If you're the fifth caller at 518-442-4242, be the fifth caller. You pick yourself up a pair of tickets to see the Cookers at A Place for Jazz. Again, only try to win these tickets if you absolutely can go. Again, the date is October the 16th, 7 o'clock, at Schenectady County Community College's sister school of the University at Albany, from where WCDB hails. So again, be the fifth caller, 518-442-4242. You'll pick yourself up a pair of tickets. Here's the Cooker doing a cool tune called Sir Galahad. Let's check it out right here on WCDB Albany. 442-4242, fifth person gets them. Check it out on CDB.

That's what you call right in the pocket. That's the Cookers doing a tune called Sir Galahad. And that's on a side called Time and Time Again. And, well, you know, you can't go wrong with mainstream jazz just like that. Anywho, you're listening to WCDB Albany. And I'm Bill McCann, your host, each and every Saturday morning from 8 till 12, bringing you the Capital District's best in jazz. And we've been featuring some music from the artists appearing at the fall 2026 season of A Place for Jazz. And the Cookers will be on October the 16th. Had a couple people call, and then the phones went crickets. So no one won tickets to see the Cookers. That's okay. No harm, no foul. You know, that's just the way it works. Hey, our fourth of five concerts is one of my favorite saxophonists on the planet. That's the wonderful Ernie Watts. We're bringing him in from California. And he played for many years with one of my favorite bands, Charlie Hayden's Quartet West, for the Left Coast, California. Here's Ernie with a great band, Christoph Seniger, with Rudy Engel and Heinrich Koberling. On the side on Flying Dolphin Records going back to 2018. Ernie has one of those sounds that just the minute you hear it, you know it's him. And so let's check out a tune called Spinning Wheel. Not that spinning wheel pop tune from the 70s for you old timers. This is a totally different spinning wheel. But again, this is a CD called Home Light. Ernie Watts will be at A Place for Jazz on the Halloween Eve on October the 30th at A Place for Jazz. It's Schenectady County Community College, again, a sister school of UAlbany. And you can go to aplaceforjazz.org for all the details. Here's Ernie Watts on WCDB Albany.

That's Mr. Ernie Watts. He's going to be at A Place for Jazz on Friday, October the 30th at Schenectady County Community College. Right there, he's doing a tune called Spinning Wheel. And the great Ernie Watts played for many, many years with Charlie Hayden's Quartet West. Again, he's going to be at A Place for Jazz October the 30th. You can go to aplaceforjazz.org for all the details. And hey, no one wanted the tickets for the Cookers. Let's see if anyone wants to win a pair of tickets to see Ernie Watts and the quartet. So you know the drill. Be the fifth caller at 518-442-4242. Be the fifth caller at 518-442-4242. You'll pick yourself up a pair of tickets to see Ernie Watts. Again, the concert's on October the 30th at Schenectady County Community College. Be there, be square. 518-442-4242. Be the fifth caller. If I tell you you should dial again, you should dial again. Let's check it out. Some more from Ernie Watts on WCDB, Albany.

There you go. That's a tune called Joe, of all things. Ernie Watts and his quartet from a recording called Home Light. Congratulations to Mr. Jeff Wilkin. He won himself a pair of tickets to see Ernie Watts on October the 30th at A Place for Jazz. Jeff, on the faculty here, is an adjunct professor here at the University of Albany, teaching journalism classes. And saw him down at the Albany Riverfront Jazz Festival last week, and just an all-around great guy. So, Jeff Wilkin, congratulations, Jeffrey. And he will be going to see Ernie Watts at the Place for Jazz, the fourth of fifth concerts of the music at the 2026 fall season of A Place for Jazz. We got one more concert to feature, and that's the Allie Ryerson Quartet. She'll be capstone concert at A Place for Jazz this fall on November the 13th. Allie with Larry Ham, Lou Pappas, and Tom Alito. I've seen this band. They are phenomenal. And she's a wonderful flutist. We're going to hear a nice take on Thad Jones's 3 and 1. Allie Ryerson right here on WCDB Albany.

That's Ali Ryerson and her quartet. She's going to be the capstone concert for the 2026 season of A Place for Jazz. And she's just phenomenal. That's Thad Jones, 3-1. Ali with Larry Ham, Lou Pappas, and Tom Melito. And she's just wonderful. Ali Ryerson, again, her new recording. So, we're going to give away the final pair of tickets to see Ali Ryerson. Again, it's going to be October the 13th. No, strike that. Strike that. I got the wrong. My adult onset dyslexia kicking in. It's November the 13th, the Ali Ryerson Quartet at A Place for Jazz. And so if you want to win a pair of tickets, be the fifth caller at 518-442-4242. Be the fifth caller at 518-442-4242. You'll pick yourself up a pair of tickets. If I tell you to dial again, because I'm telling you that, you know, sometimes the phone rings like nuts and sometimes it doesn't. Let's get one more. I just love what they do with this. This is The Island, Ali Ryerson on CDB.

That's Ali Ryerson right there doing Commissar de Novo on the island, Yvonne Linz and Alan Bergman. Beautiful music right there from the Ali Ryerson Quartet. They'll be at A Place for Jazz on November the 13th at 7 o'clock. Congratulations to Lisa Wilkinson. She won herself a pair of tickets. We had all kinds of great winners. Donna Itoro, Dave Reese, Jeff Wilkins, and Lisa Wilkinson. And no one won tickets for the Cookers because they didn't call. What can I tell you? That's all right. Well, go to aplaceforjazz.org for all the details. The upcoming season of A Place for Jazz kicks off next Friday night, the 18th of September, 7 o'clock, our new start time. Again, 7 o'clock, not 7:30, 7 o'clock. Schenectady County Community College. You can go to aplaceforjazz.org. 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Hey, Mel Torme, The Velvet Fog, his 101st birthday tomorrow, Sunday the 13th, up at the Big 52nd Street in the Sky. Let's sneak in a couple of short ones from Mel Torme right here on WCDB, Albany.

0: There you go. That's Mel Torme. His birthday tomorrow up in the big 52nd Street in the Sky Sunday, the 13th. Fascinating rhythm. Mel Torme and the Marty Page Dectet going back to 1956. And before that, we heard that old feeling, another orchestra conducted by Marty Page. That's on a side called Torme, the Velvet Fog, Mel Torme here on the Saturday morning edition of Jazz on WCDB. Hey, don't forget about the rebroadcast of this program. 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Hey, if you're listening on Saturday, coming up on noon is Sir Walford with the Many Moods of Sir Walford. You know they call it that because you never know what you're going to get. It all depends upon the many moods of Sir Walford coming up at noon right here on WCDB. Hey, don't forget A Place for Jazz kicking off its fall 2026 season next Friday night. That's the 18th of September, 7 o'clock with Jean-Michel Pilk, Francois Mouton, and Ari Honig. Go to aplaceforjazz.org for all the details. 7 o'clock for that concert at Schenectady County Community College, a sister school of the University at Albany. And don't forget the inaugural Williamstown Jazz Festival continuing this weekend over at Williams College at Williamstown, Massachusetts. A hop, skip, and a jump over the mountain. Beautiful Berkshires. And they're going to have some great bands today. Steve Terray's All-Star Band and the Cookers and a host of others. Tomorrow night, you got Arturo Sandoval and a nonet, amongst others. You can go to jazzintheberkshires.org for all the information about that. At the Van Dyke in Schenectady tonight, Saturday the 12th at 7:30, you got Nick DiMaria and Skylab. And Matty Stecks in the 518 at the Landing Hotel in Schenectady at Rivers Casino. 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Hey, Dave Fisk's quartet at 9 Maple next Friday. But tonight, the 12th, Chad McLaughlin and his group, 9MapleAv.com. Peg Delaney, Bill Delaney, and Colleen Pratt at Panzas tonight, the 12th at 6:30. And don't forget Sinatra and Friends every Sunday featuring Michael Panza and a host of others. Got the Hudson River Jazz Jam at the Miscellany Green tomorrow at 1:30 with Pete Levin, Tariq Shah, Donna Trunzo, and Gina McLaughlin. And Jazz Doc presents at City Winery in Hudson Valley, the Jazz Passengers, and Joe Finn and Pete Twigo doing some wonderful jazz vespers tomorrow, Sunday, at the First Reformed Church of Schenectady. We'll leave it right there. As Lee Shaw would tell you, do yourself a favor. Be your own best friend. 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It needs all the help it can get. And that means it needs you to do that voodoo that you do so well. Support jazz. And that message brought to you as a public service of the friendly folks here at 90.9 FM WCDB Albany. I'm Bill McCann. I'll be back next Saturday morning for another 4 hours of fun-filled excitement. Same bat time, same bat channel. And as is customary here on WCDB Albany, you got it. Hey, Mr. Woody Herman, have yourself a great week.
1: Mr. Woody Herman. 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

The shining pearl in the oyster that is SUNY. 90.9 FM, WCDB, Albany.

Good afternoon. I hope each and every one of you out there is enjoying, you know. I just had to play that particular song, you know, and a lot of you don't take it for granted being an immigrant. This Andy Cooney is a good friend of mine. He's an Irish guy who I met at Troy Music Hall quite a few years back. And we had something in common. We all migrate from immigrants. That particular song, Immigrant's Eyes, really touches my soul and my heart to hear an American speaking about the American, which his grandfather worked hard for, and for him to grow up as an American. Anyway, today's word of the day, week, month, years, neighbor. Neighbor. Your neighbor could be someone next door you. Your neighbor could be a country which is next to your country, holding the borders. But the word neighbor means a lot to me because of the teaching I got from my grandfather and my grandparents. I see neighbors helping neighbors. I see neighbors complaining against neighbor. I see selfish things neighbors do to each other. And I say to myself, and the good book told me to love thy neighbor as you love thyself. That's what I was taught, to love your neighbors as you love yourself. And do not envy your neighbor for what he or she has. Everyone comes in this world to live and to be fruitful and multiply, and you're going to have a neighbor next to you. Thank God, all majority of the neighbors I live with, I love them, they love me, and I have neighbors who would come over and share a meal with me, and I will share a meal with them. They invite me next door to their cookout or their gathering, and I would bring something from Jamaica, whether it's curry chicken. They love jerk chicken. My neighbors love jerk chicken. Seriously. They tell me to make jerk chicken and also Rasta pasta. Oh, yeah. Rasta pasta is another one my neighbors them love. In the winter, my neighbor, if my driveway is not plowed out, my neighbor would come out and plow me out.
plow me out and make sure I could get my car out. And I do the same thing for him. If his garbage can is out in the street, I will bring it into his sidewalk and bring it up to his driveway. That's what neighborly love is all about. You don't look into other neighbor place and try to change the way they live or what they have in their backyard. That's your business. That's why many neighbors put up fences. I never have a fence, but I'm going to be getting a fence because I don't need nosy neighbor looking into my yard, looking at what I got. I don't look at people's backyard for what they have. If they got children and the children are playing, then I will hear the children and I will see their children. Now, when you put a fence up there now, you don't see no children and you don't see your neighbor and your neighbor won't see you. It's the same thing with a country. Neighboring countries look at each other the way we look at our neighbor. So I say unto you, who is judging other neighbors, stop it. You're all going to get whole. And when you get whole, is your neighbor is the first one to come and help you. Just like I'm getting old and my neighbor helped me and I help him and her. And it's a good thing because in the good book, it say, love thy neighbor as you love thyself. And I practice that all my life through going to school, going to college. I have neighbors who were next to my room. You know, college was a great deal for me. The best thing ever happened to me in my life is going to college. It's not what they teach you, it's what they want you to know. No, it's what you teach yourself. Understand? They say they teach you what they want you to know. But that's a, you know. Yes, to understand the system, you have to know how to play it. And you are in control of how you play the system. The system was not designed for human beings to shelter themselves and humble themselves. System was built on greed. Money, money, money, money, money, money, money. Make money, money. My friends say, more money you make, more problem. Not true. I just think my wealth is in my health. I have worked hard to buy a house, to have children, and to install good deeds inside of them to understand to love thy neighbor as you love thyself. And my two boys, God bless them, they carrying on. When my eyes is closed, everything I have will stay behind. I can't carry it. Whatever they could use, they use. Whatever they can't use, they probably sell it. Don't know. I won't be around. But
All I know, I am going to give them the best life I could ever give them as a launching pad so they could live among their neighbors well, to understand that's their neighbor gonna need them and they're gonna need you. Right now, America is on a hateful, racist raid. They're trying to make us think that we are not one. And I say, every time you look at a human being, whether it's a man, child, woman, you see God. And that's what I've been saying it for a long time. So I cannot hate, and I cannot let those who hate me or have racism against my color or whatever stop me from loving them the way I know I should love them as a human being. Mankind is not kind to man, woman, or child. And you got mankind today who do not care. Be careful when you are driving. Focus on your driving, because they don't care when they pass you, how fast they pass you, how close they get together to you. And road rage is up. Watch out. Don't fall for the trap. Anyway, I'm going to play that song of Andy Rooney, which is called Immigrant Eyes. Listen to it, absorb it, and understand where Sir Walford is coming from. I'm a godly person, and I'm just the messenger who bring you good tidings each and every week when I come on the radio with good music, positive words, and encouragement and upliftment, so we all can live together in peace, harmony, joy, and happiness. Let's live the life you love and love the life you live. Sir Walford, the Reggae Ambassador, speak to you. I hope you hear what I say and understand what I say. And I also hope you log on to WCDBFM.com and go to Facebook Live and enjoy watching me do what I do best. Play music for the people around the world. The world is at a stage where chaos is going crazy. And if you cannot focus and have a peace of mind, that was one of the words I had a couple weeks ago. Peace of mind. Everybody needs it now. I need it. The news you're hearing aren't really good news, happy news. You are in such a turmoil, and the world is a very beautiful place. It's just that some of the people inside of it are very wicked, selfish, and don't care. They don't care. Well, there's more good people in the world than wicked people. Understand that. Good will overcome the negative. Positive always give us the energy we need to get along with each other. So positive energy attract positive energy. It does not attract negative energy. And God is positive energy. And I am a part of God, and so are you. As I say, I look at each other one
And I see God because he made us in his own image. One love. Enjoy. Immigrants' Eyes.

0: We asked kids what it took to be a dad. This is what they had to say.
1: A father is always present. I mean, what real father figure can you have if they're not there?
2: In order to be a good dad,

This is WCDB Albany. And now I am going to give you something from Open Mic, which we did this week at September 2 and Thursday, 1165 Central Avenue. Hope you sit back and enjoy.

No. Trying to see if I could get it going. Well, I got a draw for another CD. We give you a little bit of the Four Tops until I get this thing figured out. I hope you stick with me.

0: Stephanie, by the way. What's your name? Don't be shy now, bro. You said what? Joyce?
1: Georgia.
0: G-E?
1: Georgia.
0: Period? Let's go. That's my daddy middle name, okay? So, we're going to do a spin-off of a Jill Scott song because I love Jill Scott all day. And you can just go bye-bye. You love me.
2: Okay. All
3: right. So that means that's the mile.
2: Yeah.

0: need to make a song about it.
1: Yeah.
0: I wrote a song about it. Like, you hit go. You don't want to? Whatever you want to do next. What do you guys want to do? You want to pick an artist and see if I know it? That would be funny. Somebody pick somebody.
2: Anita Baker.
0: Okay. Okay.
2: Diana Ross.
3: It's not that. I'm just hitting the first line. Let's see.

0: take it to this band, because we've never performed that, and neither have I. We just do it off of what we heard in the fifth grade. Let's, let's not take it ourselves.
1: No, that's not, we did though. But.
0: Let's, somebody pick something else. Do not pick Celine Dion or Mariah Carey, because I'm going to leave. Are you crazy?
2: Shotgun. Shotgun.
3: Shotgun.
0: Do not judge, okay? I have seen somebody who leaves me. Now, I'm gonna be honest with you. I have picked some other songs, right? And then the mood didn't call for that. Like, I picked, what is that song? I Can't Make You Love Me by Bonnie Raitt. And I was just like, ooh. You gotta really sell that one really well. And then Never Can Say Goodbye by Jackson 5. And I was like, ooh, one of them is like, but it's good that you pick what you want.

test this man out. Yeah? Y'all wanna test him out? Let's go.

0: the one that I shouldn't, but I want to do it anyway because they're such a generous and loving crowd. We only have one more. And it's a social experiment. You guys like the Jackson 5?
1: Yes!
2: Let's go!
0: He's gonna lower for me because I'm on my very light today. It is a very high song.

0: Thank you guys for being so cool about writing the book. Because I love testing things out on you as an audience because you're so gracious. So I appreciate you always. You guys have an excellent night.
1: Thank you. Gracias.
0: Where am I going? What do you mean? Oh, you want to one more song? Wait, you want another one? The one. We have one more social experiment. Hi, do you like Whitney Stern with the glasses at the bar?
2: Well, I don't know that song.
0: I'm going to sing it to him. How far is this mic stretch? This time I need you guys. Are you guys willing to participate? Okay. It's gonna be audience participation then. Let me, because my voice is pretty loud. So I'm gonna ask the audience if they know Whitney. I don't have to go to the end. We're not going to the end. We're going to have some fun. You guys ready? Okay, you ready? Okay, so clap your hands.

0: That is Stephanie Robbins. Stephanie Robbins.
1: Next time I'm going to be served.
0: Should be served. Should be served. Should be served. One more time for Stephanie, you guys. It's always fun. It's always fun with Steph.
1: Give it up for Cool Universe, everybody. Give it up for this wonderful house band. You love the pieces. Cool Universe.
0: Okay. One more time for our featured artist, you guys. She did her thing. She did it up. I think Luco at Jock.9 FM WCDB over at the college. He's on every Saturday, the mini moons of Sir Walford from 12 to 6 most of the time. You never know what you're going to get, but that's why they call it the mini moons of Sir Walford. Tune in. You can get some great stuff, some great music, some great knowledge. He's been doing it for a long time, and we appreciate him coming out and checking us out. Sharing it, sharing it, share it, like he says. Share it, share it, share it. That's what he says all the time. We appreciate Sir Walter. Luco and Jeff.
2: Ladies and gentlemen. Whoa, we got an energetic one on the floor. And you know, Junior Toots is definitely going to energize the crowd. But before Junior comes on, I want to introduce his band. His band is called Inner Heights. Inner Heights. I got it? Inner Higher Heights. All right. Put your hands for this wonderful band. And Junior Toots will be joining them.

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Thank you. So we're going to give you one more.

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2: Remember the word of the day happened to be neighbors, neighbors, neighbor. Yeah, man. Check it out for the day, week, and month. Neighbor.
0: I usually, the first thing I tell them is he coined the word reggae. So there wouldn't really be any reggae whatsoever if it hadn't been for Toots Hibbert and his legendary band Toots in the Maid's House. So we have a great honor, great pleasure to introduce to you.
2: Word of the day is neighbor.
0: He's a great pleasure to work with, amazing human being, amazing artist. You'll see in a moment if you haven't already. Junior!

Rasta. He was right here in Albany, New York. Junior Toots. Yes. The legendary son of Toots and the Maytals. Hubert Toots' son.

sound. Yeah. We're gonna play some dance music. This is some of my original music. We're gonna play some of my dance music. Tootsie Bird from Toots and the Maytals. You know Toots from Toots and the Maytals? You know the Maytals? Yeah. Just a minute. Thank you.

Junior Toots, I tell you, mushing it up in Albany, New York. This is WCDB Albany with your host, Sir Walford, the reggae ambassador. Yes, Rasta. Word of the day, neighbor. Word of the day, neighbor. Week, neighbor. Month, neighbor. Years, neighbor. Neighbors has to come together. Yes, come together in one harmony and one love. Yeah, man. Mashing it down. Sending it down to Trinidad and Tobago. Debra, one love. Spread the word down in Tobago and Trinidad. Yes, Rasta. Big carnival going on in Central Park at Music Haven today. It's Caribbean Day. And down in Albany is Mississippi Day at Lincoln Park. Going on now.

Yes, Deborah, life is great, you know. Life is good. The Almighty is great all the time. Every time I know He's helping me, being here. And this is one of my favorite artists, Junior Toots. I did him this year in Albany, year 2026, he was in Albany. Listen to him.

Woodstock at the Colony Room. This Saturday, not this Saturday, next Saturday, Friday. Check it out. And the Wailers is coming to the Bayesville Theater this month. Yes, I. Turn it up. Coming up at 3 o'clock, Latin hour.

442-4242. Let me know what you're doing out there today. You got two great things going on. One in Schenectady at Music Haven. It's Caribbean Day. Bring your flags and enjoy some of that good music and good food and good people. All people from the Caribbean is going to be out there in Central Park, Schenectady today. And down in New York, Albany, Lincoln Park, it's got to be Mississippi Day. Understand?

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0: dancers at Albany. Come on, tell the funny stunts and the bitches. Broadway jungle, you know we're in the jungle right now. But we're not animals. We got to look out for each other, nurture each other, take care of each other, forgive each other, work together. Say yeah!
1: Yeah!
0: Let's see the Broadway jungle, come on. I want to see you move around until you warm up people. 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All right. I'm a dance teacher, okay? Come on, I got you.

Tony Marshall, where are you? Are you in Schenectady at the Caribbean Festival? Yes, I. If you're there, give me a shout out and the Facebook Live. Come on. Go on the check-in, Tony. Oh, yes. Big day in Schenectady. Big day, big day. Beautiful weather. Yeah, I'm heading there after I

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2: Yeah, man. I got something I need you guys to check out, you know, and it's going to be coming to Albany Book Festival Saturday, September 26th at the University at Albany from 10:30 a.m. till 5 p.m. This is the book festival of all book fests, and I must say some of the writers are remarkable coming to this thing. This is produced to you by New York Writers Institute and the University of Albany. And I must say, you got quite a bit to choose from when you come and see the books they have. I got to give it up for Mr. Paul. Yes, I. Yeah, Paul, my man interviewed me quite a few years back, and, you know, been watching what he's been doing, and he's a fixture right here in Albany University, one of the great human beings who's established a lot for the University of Albany, especially for the young people who's coming into the university. He give them a chance to be themselves, you know, and I love that. I remember watching Paul does his thing at the Eclipse. And I say, Paul, you are a great human being. Continue doing what you're doing and live long. Because the University of Albany deserve you and you deserve them as well. No other place to look for a better education than New Albany. Regardless where you're coming from, New Albany is the place where you could get the best out of the best in studying whatever you want to be right here at New Albany. All right, telephone number here is area code 518-442-4242. And the word of the day, week, month, and years, neighbor. Love thy neighbor as you love thyself. Understand that one. And some of you neighbors are very wicked to each other, very awful, very petty towards each other, and you're supposed to be neighbors. Make something happen at your house and see who you run to. Your closest neighbor is going to be the one who you run to for help. Remember that. I know that because I had a neighbor, and when his wife fell out of the bed, I was the one he ran to get me to help him put his wife back in the bed at his house next door me. You know, I must say, good deeds come with a open mind. That's all of us have to try to live together the best we can, especially now. Especially now. Neighbors has to come together. Neighbors are going to be shopping together to bring the cost of food down. They're going to go to BJ's or Cisco or whatever place they go to shop in bunk. Hey, things are not the way things used to be. And Sir Walford is hitting you up You better start loving your neighbor, better respecting your neighbor, and let your neighbor know you are there for him or her. Whenever they need your help, you are there. That's how I live. That's how I saw my parents live with neighbors next door us. You know? It seemed like as we get into the stage of technology, we forget how great it is to be who we are as neighbors. Everybody's for themselves. Selfish, selfish, greed. Neighbors trying to outbuy or have the best car or whatever. That's not neighbor. That's lust. Right now, just look up the word neighbor and look at what it say. I look at it through the Bible, biblical. Love thy neighbors as you love thyself. One love from the reggae ambassador, Sir Walford. All we have to do is help each other. Make the load a little bit lighter. Somebody out there and the load is heavy, help them. It make it easier and it help them solve the problem quicker. You know, life is what you make of it and how you make life work for you. I'm just here for a time. I'm not here forever. But whatever I can do, I'm going to be the best of what I can be as a neighbor. All right? You got it? Big up everybody on Facebook. You go on Facebook, you could hear me. Enjoy. I got one more thing I want to play before I go back out because, you know, I tell you, this is the thing.
3: Oh, hi, Jessica.
4: Hi, Mrs. Johnson. Is Megan there?
3: Sure. Follow me. The kids are in the kitchen making sandwiches.
4: We should
5: consult.
4: Hey, Julie.
6: Hi,
4: Jessica. Hi, Megan. Hey, Megan.
7: Yeah?
4: You're a total freak. 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Oh, and your makeup makes you look like a tramp.
7: Oh, my God.
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2: I tell you right now, things like this is up on the uprise. Racism is up high. Suicide rates are up. Young people, stay focused. Stay focused. Be around people who you can trust and who will have your back. Not everybody is good looking. Not everybody is white or black. But we are all human being. Human being don't have no color. Mankind, who's not kind to man, woman, or child, label us like that to make us fight against each other. And racism doesn't come in black, it doesn't come in white, it comes in all races. Understand that. So Walford telling you, straight up, don't be a racist. Be a human. Back to the music right now.
9: My dad's birthday is December 8th.
2: Toots and the Maytals.
9: So it's a blessing for me to have a new father like that. And I'm a legend in the music business. It's an honor for me to carry on the legacy and do the best of my ability. Say yeah!
2: Yeah!

Yes. Youth. Yeah, man. Yeah. Everybody feeling alright? Yeah. Well, we're gonna give you some more toots on the main tails. You want some more toots on the main tails? This next one is called Pressure Drop. Do you know this one? Do you know Pressure Drop? Say yeah. Alright, come on, I need help to sing this one also. You see how you guys are relaxed and happy? That's how we're gonna be doing it, right? Say yeah. Alright, let it go.

Alright, everybody on the dance floor for this one. You know the song already, you know what we're gonna do. Come on guys, let's go. Come on, bring it in.

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Yeah, check out Turbo at Saratoga Hot Bulls tomorrow.

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Yes, go on, Turbo. Make this happen.

I'm in my elements.

This is WCDB. It's WCDB. It's Latin Hour coming up your way right now with Sir Walford. And you're going to enjoy this one on Sir Walford. All right. The link is WCDBFM.com. And also on the dial is 90.9 FM WCDB. I want to big up all my friends who are listening at GE. Yeah, McGovern. Yeah, man. All my friends over at GE tuning in today. And remember, place to be if you want Caribbean music, food, and much more. It's at Music Haven. It's going on right now. And in Albany, it's Mississippi Day. If you want the soul food and soul music, the group Legacy is going to be there. And much more. All right. Don't forget tomorrow, Sunday, Cuddy's right there is having their beautiful open mic. And tonight, of course, Saturday night is dancing night. The DJ will be doing his thing. But on Sundays from 7 until 11 or so, it's open mic where you have the best adult open mic in the Capital District. When I say adult, I mean adult, because it's adult music coming your way. And Sunday, open mic. Yes. And check out open mic on Thursday at 1165 Central Avenue, September 2. And that start at 8 o'clock each and every Thursday. Big up, Ben. All right. Right now, all my Latino, you know the place to be is... You know it has to be Margarita City. And my boy, boy, playboy, boy, boy. Yeah, man. Here I come with Latino music.

So it's going to be at Bearsville Theater in the end of September. Yeah, man. Enough things happening down in Woodstock, New York. Buy ya. Turn it up. Give me a call. Area code 518-442-4242. Big up.

in Albany, New York. The place to be. Yeah, man. Check this one out. Telephone number, area code 518-442-4242. Remember, Caribbean Festival going on in Central Park, New Haven, until dusk.

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Jesus. Yes. America Summer Place, Saratoga. DJ Boy, this one for you.

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and I'm out of here until next week. God wait, could be beer. Big up Mike Cherry tomorrow at 4 o'clock right here on 90.9 FM. I am about to head out. Next DJ, she's going to be Ha. Let's see. Well, I play a little something from the Auto. All right, see y'all next week. I'm going to bounce over to Central Park at Music Haven for Caribbean Festival. Have a wonderful weekend. And remember the word of the day, week, month, years, neighbor. Yeah, treat your neighbors good. And your neighbors should be treating you just as well. As I say, do unto others as you like them to do unto you. As God would say, love thy neighbors as you love thyself. One love.

0: We all know what it's like to feel alone. But it just takes one new connection. Want to get out of here? To empower many.
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0: Oh my gosh. Hello, WCDB Albany. It is literally your host, DJ Radio Rebel. I have literally missed you so much. I'm sorry that I wasn't on last week. Unfortunately, I had stuff going on. But I'm not going to bore you with that. You know, today's set, I have Disney more than... it is Disney. Let's just leave it at that. It is Disney. But low-key, actually, I don't even know what I was going to say. I apologize. I do have some very exciting songs, as in I have some songs from the actual Radio Rebel movie that I'm going to be playing for you. So I hope you're excited. But what I'm excited for is to listen to my dearest friend, Britney Spears. Take it away, Britney.
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0: Thank you so much for your words, Brittany. You know I always love to hear you speak. Before we get into more music, on Friday, October 23rd, is going to be the Big Gay Market, and they're going to have a burlesque fundraiser. Oh my gosh, I'm so excited. If you know anything about me, I absolutely love the movie Burlesque. That is one of my favorite movies of all time. Oh, it's so good. Like, even if it's, like, low-key, it's kind of bad, but, like, it's just so, so good. I love that movie so much. If you've never seen it, the moment that we have a chance, I'm whipping out my DVD player, I'm whipping out that DVD, and I am pressing play, and you're gonna sit through the whole thing and not talk to me, because... Oh, it's just so good.

Oh my gosh, how about that? I have one more song left, but I have a little over 20 minutes to talk to you and see how you're doing and how your day is. You know, I don't really listen to you like I should. I apologize for that sound. I was moving the microphone. But like I said, I don't really listen to you like, you know, I should be, because, you know, we are friends, and I did invite you for an espresso martini. So, like, how are you? How's the kids? How's the wife? You know, like, I need you to tell me all about it. Mm-hmm. Mm-hmm. Oh my gosh. Oh my gosh, your daughter is so crazy. My mother would say the exact same thing about me, so don't even worry about it. I saw recently on Instagram of a guy doing, I don't know if it was like a full beer or if it was just drinking in general, for how many times he cringed at the movie Radio Rebel. And I know for a fact that I would get very messed up. I would get white girl wasted. I would not be able to survive the next day. I love that movie very much. I clearly, because I named myself after the movie, for crying out loud. But like, I cannot. I kind of hate the movie. Like, it's a love-hate relationship. I love it so much because it's so bad, but I hate it because it's so bad. Like, why would they do that? And, you know, I haven't actually listened to the songs beforehand, like, you know, by the G's, and they are definitely not the worst things I've ever heard, but they're also not the best. Like, in the movie, listening to them, I thought that they were like, oh my god, this is like a great band. I mean, I'm gonna be honest, I do like the song We So Fly, but I don't like Turn It All Around. I don't think it's that great. And then We Got the Beat is low-key a little bit worse, in my opinion. Let me know about your opinions. You know, if you're on the website, you know where it says put in a little request, I would love to hear your thoughts on my set. I personally liked my set last time better than this time. But you know what? I still made a great set. Am I right? Tell me I'm right. Well, you can't tell me that I'm wrong, so it's okay. I'm just going to pretend that you said that I was right. But yeah, you know, if you have anything you want to say to me, just put in the request. If you're on, you know, our website, aka wcdbfm.com, that would be really great. I would love to chat with you through there. You know, it's kind of lonely in the on-air... Sorry, I just touched the mic with my face, and... Oh, this thing's kind of gross, not gonna lie. But that's okay. Am I allowed to say I want Starbucks? Because, like, I kind of want some Starbucks right now. Not that I'm gonna pay for it, or that I'm gonna ask anyone to get it for me. I just kind of want it, just because it's convenient. I don't want to make myself a coffee. Oh my gosh. If my mother's out there listening, hi mommy, how are you? I miss you so much. Also, I did not get your text, if you have been texting me. My phone is not being great right now because we did run out of data. So for some reason I'm not getting your texts, but that's okay. I still love you. You're my favorite. Sorry, I don't know why I'm so nervous. I'm so nervous to be on the air for, like, no reason at all. You know what? I'm... As I cough all over you, I apologize. You know what? I'm gonna play my final song while I gather my thoughts and can give you an actual conversation that's worth having. This is the final song, you know, like the prom scene in Radio Rebel, you know, the famous look. Ugh, the look is the best. But yeah, I'm gonna
His name's Gavin. Oh my gosh. I kind of prefer, I don't even know his name, in the movie. Actually, I don't even know his, like, actual name, but he was also, like, the other band member that actually talks in the movie, I don't know, his name's probably Gabe or something, I don't care. He is in My Babysitter is a Vampire, and oh my goodness, I love that song. You know what, actually, I can play that theme song for you. Hold on. I have it saved, actually. Where is it? I love that show. You know what? I'm just going to look it up. Girl next. I can't. I apologize. But yeah, here is Girl Next Door. I hope you enjoy this song just as much as I do, because I absolutely love listening to this song.

isn't that the most loveliest song that you have ever heard in your life? I know, me too. Oh my gosh. You know, how long is your liked playlist on Spotify? Or just anything you listen on in general, I suppose. I don't know. Because mine is only 29 hours, and I feel like that's really lame. Because I've had this account since like 2017, I believe. You know, the first song that I ever added to my liked, to my liked playlist was Sexy Back by Justin Timberlake. And it, I mean, it's still going strong. I don't think I'll ever get rid of that song. It's really good. But tell me, what's your first song that you put on your liked playlist? While you're typing that out, because I know it takes a little bit sometimes, you know. But I looked it up, and the guy that I was talking about earlier, his name is Gabe in the movie, in Radio Rebel. And then in My Babysitter's a Vampire, he is Benny. He is absolutely my favorite character. I have such a crush on Benny. Oh, he's so nice. Ethan, I thought for a very, very, very long time that he was Josh Hutcherson. He, in fact, is not Josh Hutcherson. He is someone named Matthew Knight, whoever that is. I don't really know. Looking at Google right now, it's still him as a child, and he's with a dog right now. So, whatever that means to you, I guess. Goodness. You know, I don't really know what to talk about with you, girl, because, like, we talk about everything together, don't we? Like, when we're together out in the bar, we, like, talk about everything. So, I don't actually know what to say to you, unfortunately. And, like, don't get me wrong. Like, I love talking to you, and, like, I'm never gonna stop talking to you. But, like, girl, what... Do you have anything you would like to say? Because, honestly, I'm running dry here, girl. I just queued up my next song, and then the next one after that is I Like It by Enrique Iglesias with Pitbull, you know, my number one man. That is my guy. He is top, LOL, top dog for me. I love that man so much. I went to his, you know what, this is what we can talk about. I went to his concert last Wednesday, which, why was it on a Wednesday? Like, I get it, you yourself are, like, pretty much unemployed, but, like, I don't even know what I wanted, but, you know what I did do? I got absolutely smashed at that concert, and it was a great time. I had 3 double margaritas, and I had the best time of my life, and I didn't even throw up. Are you proud of me? Because I'm kind of proud of me. Last time I drank, low-key I blacked out, so I was not having a great time. But that's okay, because we live and we learn, and I, personally have not done that, again. I might, but as of right now, I have not, done that. So now I can be who I am. Okay, sorry, I can't type and speak to you at the same time. It's very difficult for me for some reason. Radio Rebel. Okay. Sorry. I don't know. Girl, I don't know. You're not giving me anything, and, you know, I feel like you're not even really listening to me at this point, so I guess I'll... Sorry. I guess I'll just play my final song for you, and then, unfortunately, I might have to say goodbye, because tonight, I'm actually going back to SPAC, because the Pitbull concert was at SPAC. I forgot to mention. Not that you care, because you're not even listening to me, but whatever.
But I'm going back to SPAC because Magdalena Bay is opening for Hayley Williams. Personally, she is not my cup of tea. I'm only really going to be there for Magdalena Bay, and then that's it. And then I'm leaving. Yeah, the like what I can't even name. I don't even remember what band she's a part of. That's how much I don't know her. Oh, I can name one, but that's okay. It doesn't matter. I'm going to play one final song by the G's, and then, unfortunately, I will be off.

beautiful as always. Every single time I hear that song, I actually don't really feel anything. I kind of feel glad that the movie is is over, because I don't know why. I'm saying, I know it's contradictory, but I love this movie so much. But at the same time, I just can't get past it. Like, it's so just bad. It's just bad, and I know it's bad, and I have bad taste in, like, everything. That's okay. You know what? I don't care. I'm gonna get Starbucks because I can. I'm allowed to, right? You're not my mother. Unless you are my mother. Hi, Mom. Oh, my gosh. All right. Unfortunately, it is that time. I am pretty upset about it. Are you? Because, I mean, you haven't been saying anything to me. And like I've been saying, it really hurts my feelings. But whatever, I guess. I'm sad to be departing from you. I hope that your day is very, very lovely. It's a very nice day outside. You know, it's just such a lovely day. I hope that you have even more of a lovely day than it is outside. I apologize. I didn't realize I was on. Unfortunately, I'm not allowed to get smashed tonight because I have to be a designated driver. Now I know how parents feel, and I hate that. All right. Goodbye. I love you. Say back. All right, fine. Whatever. Just know that I love you at least.

0: Hello, I'm back. I'm sorry. I totally messed up.
1: 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This Saturday morning, September 5th, Labor Day weekend. Hope you're having a good, safe one, right? Eric Bellinger right there. 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

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And Apple Juice, new

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got out, they locked him up. They did. 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They locked him up. And then he took the damn woman with him. Took Tiny down there with him. 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
1: Clap your hands, everybody, if you got what it takes. 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

afternoon. 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